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2: 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This is your chance to just grow that brain a little bit.
3: Grow that brain.
2: Or maybe you'll know all four and be like, I knew that stuff. I'll be back tomorrow.
3: All right.
2: Let's do it. Let's go. I think we're ready.
3: All right. Well, I had to pull back a little bit. I was going to give you two back-to-back video game questions, being that today is a big anniversary for PlayStation. But instead, I'm just going to have to give you a really, really good second question about it, so sit tight. But right now, I'm going to ask you about something else we're talking about in the Daily Scoop, and that would be Knives Out. Daniel Craig as Benoit Blanc, who's one of my favorite characters in any movie ever. I just love him. He's so weird. But I want to ask you about some of the other people. I'm going to ask you about three actresses, and I want you to tell me who has not yet, at least, appeared in a Knives Out movie.
2: Oh, no.
3: Are you ready?
2: Yeah.
3: Again, there's only two. But here are your three actresses. We got Kate Hudson, we got Florence Pugh, and we got Jamie Lee Curtis. Which of these ladies has not been in a Knives Out movie yet?
2: Boy, that's a good question.
3: Yeah.
2: See, I get Knives Out and like White Lotus all mixed up, all these ensemble casts of all these famous people.
3: Of course.
2: Let me say that I'll go with Kate Hudson.
3: Kate Hudson.
2: Let me say Kate Hudson has not been in one.
3: No Kate Hudson in a Knives Out movie. That is incorrect.
2: I thought so.
4: No.
3: She iconically plays the former supermodel turned fashion designer who loves to say the wrong thing at the wrong time in Knives Out 2, Glass Onion.
2: Oh, no.
3: And Jamie Lee Curtis plays Linda in the original Knives Out. And Florence Pugh has not yet appeared. It's only a matter of time.
2: Stunt me on the pew.
3: Yeah.
2: That's a bummer.
3: They could make 100 of these movies and I would love them all.
2: Yeah, they seem like they're pretty creative at
3: they're
2: least.
3: They're fun.
2: So no points for the dudes. That's how you fail a battle of the sexes. Let's go to your first question.
3: All right.
2: This will be about a true crime question out of Prince George, BC.
3: Okay.
2: A man was arrested after he was caught driving through town in something that he was not supposed to be driving, I guess, on a city street.
3: Oh.
2: So they pulled him over. Onlookers were shocked. They said, you're pulling this guy over for this? You gotta tell me what he was driving.
5: Okay. You're really arresting him for driving
6: I just wanted to get a Slurpee. I got lazy. I didn't want to walk. I only going like three clicks. I did my hand signals and everything.
3: I like him.
2: So you shouldn't have been driving this. It was a child-sized vehicle of some kind. You have to tell me, what was he pulled over in Prince George, BC this week? Was it his son's Batmobile?
3: Oh, that's good.
2: Was it his daughter's Barbie Jeep?
3: Oh.
2: Or was it some type of a junior golf cart?
3: Golf cart would be awesome if that's a thing. I'd like one of those. Smudge and I would like one of those.
2: Yeah, right?
3: I'm going to say, because I know of the three, it's probably the roomiest. You could fit yourself and maybe a Slurpee or two. I'm going to say, they have cup holders. I'm going to say it's the Barbie Jeep.
2: We're going Barbie Jeep.
3: Yeah.
5: You're really arresting him for driving a kid's Jeep.
6: Yeah, I just wanted to get a Slurpee. I got lazy. I didn't want to walk. I only going like three clicks. I did my hand signals and everything. Model number, Barbie Jeep. Color pink.
3: Oh, that's so funny. Yeah, they divide him like a real citation, and that is a waste of your tax dollars, people.
2: They had him like turned over, like, you know how you put yourself on the hood of the car?
3: Oh,
2: and
3: my
2: everything.
3: Gosh.
2: It was awesome.
3: That's so funny.
2: So just be aware, you can be ticketed for driving Barbie Jeeps on city streets.
3: Let's free this man.
2: I think so.
3: I'll pay his bail.
2: Is there a GoFundMe? And does that Jeep have cup holders is the other question. Tori, you get a point. Let's go to the next round.
3: Okay, well, Jay, like I said, it's time that I give you my video game question. I was going to ask you, because we're talking about, like, have you ever gone somewhere at midnight to pick up a copy of something? But one thing I did do several years ago was when Black Ops came out, the original Black Ops, I went to EB Games with my stepbrothers at midnight and hung out with them while they bought it. That was pretty cool.
2: That's it.
3: But the fun thing is, here's the thing. Today is the anniversary. On this day, the Sony PlayStation was revealed, unleashed on the world, released. Okay, I've got three sounds for you. And they are three startup sounds for the PlayStation. And all you have to do is tell me what is the OG of your three sounds.
2: Oh,
3: one is from 1995, the original. One is from 2000, and one is from 2006. You got your PS1, 2, and 3 sounds, but you have to identify which one is the PS1.
2: Let's go.
3: Let's do it.
2: Okay, that sounded
3: pretty
2: old. It's
3: tickling my brain.
2: That sounded kind of old, okay.
3: Yeah.
2: Let's do the next one. Now, that sounds a little more modern, I think. They added some extra little chimes or something in there.
3: You like that one?
2: Okay.
3: All right.
2: Sound number three. I'm not sure what that was.
3: A little operatic.
2: Oh, no.
3: But those are your three PlayStation, your first three PlayStation startup sounds. Identify which one is the PS1.
2: I had them all, I think. So yeah. let me say that the first one sounded the most archaic.
3: Okay.
2: So I'm going to go with sound number one.
3: Sound number one, Jay, is the PS2.
4: Whoa. I don't think so, Jim.
3: It is, in fact, sound number two.
2: This one here was the first?
3: Yup.
2: Boy. The more you know, I guess.
3: 1995.
2: Happy 30th birthday to our PlayStation friends.
3: Absolutely. That was fun.
2: Let's go to your final one, Tori. This is going to be, I know what I'm doing today. Talk about anniversaries. We talked about the MTV Video Music Awards the other day. Sabrina Carpenter and everybody. 1992. Elton John and Guns N' Roses performed November Rain together.
3: Heck yeah.
2: It's a big deal. So I'm going to give you, I've been on such a Guns N' Roses kick lately.
3: Really?
2: Like, my sister and I have been texting back and forth. Is Use Your Illusion 1 better? Is it Use Your Illusion 2? I think I stayed up till midnight getting the spaghetti incident, now that I think about it.
3: Wow.
2: I'm going to give you three Guns N' Roses songs. You just have to tell a story. Use Your Illusion 1 or Use Your Illusion 2.
3: Wow, just like PlayStation 1?
2: Exactly. Okay. Exactly. So we know November Rain, Use Your Illusion 1. That's too easy.
3: Totally.
2: I'll give you the first song here. How about this one? Civil War. Oh, boy.
3: Wow.
2: This is a banger. The question is
3: Definition
2: Civil War.
3: Of a banger.
2: It is. Civil War. Use Your Illusion 1 or 2?
3: I'm going to say 2.
2: Two is correct.
3: Woo!
2: The first song on two, actually, as it turns out. The next one, Tori, how about this? The song's called Garden of Eden. Oh, boy.
3: I'm going to say Use Your Illusion 1.
2: Use Your Illusion 1. This one is right around the November Rain area near the end of the album. Yes. That's it. Now, the trickiest one, Tori.
3: All right.
2: This is some of the dad's favorite, a classic cover of the Bob Dylan song, Knocking on Heaven's Door.
3: Yeah,
2: you know it.
3: I know this specifically. Hey.
2: It's timeless. Timeless. The question is, which Use Your Illusion tape do I need to put in?
3: Well, I know for a fact it is the blue one, which would be Use Your Illusion 2.
2: Nailed it. You gotta get up pretty early in the morning to stump this girl on a Guns N' Roses question.
3: Not a pin ear.
2: Good stuff, Tori.
3: Thank you.
2: Ladies triumph today. We will try even harder tomorrow. Everybody hands go up.
0: And they stay there. And they stay there. 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

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So if our time is running out, day after day, we'll make the mundane a masterpiece. 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
1: I'm very happy to welcome friend of the show, friend of mine, friend of so many around here, the one and only Mr. Jeff Burrows in studio. Jeff, so good to see you, man. It's been too long.
2: I'm Tori, man.
1: You guys both look amazing. You guys both have great hair. You guys are awesome.
3: Does she have great hair?
1: She has great everything.
3: She's got great communication skills with you. I love you guys.
1: Well, thank you, man. The only thing she doesn't have is a great tolerance for whatever flu bug is going around. She couldn't be here today, but she'll be so thrilled that you were sitting in her chair. She said, don't let him eat all my crackers, though.
3: I saw those.
1: She's a cracker fanatic.
3: I should have had a tea with me. Those arrowroot cookies are looking pretty good.
1: You know what? If we can find an unopened box, what we could do is get that as our first donation. Jeff, the reason you're here, we're not just stealing Tori's food. We're talking about what you can do to help out with the 5th annual Saints Labor Day concert. It's hard to believe it's been 5 of these, and it's already here again.
3: I can't believe it either. Everyone always hates the end of summer, and this feels like usually what kicks off the end of summer. I know we're supposed to have some good weather for the next couple months-ish, but yeah, I can't believe, like yourself, 5 years Saints have been doing the Labor Day stuff. Something we picked up on after, you know, doing the Christmas show for so many years, we thought, you know, why not partner with the great folks at LIUNA, Labor Community, Labor Union, and in fact bring about a Labor Day show. There's no charge to get into the show at all. We as we have in past years, we use the cutest Raffool kids and cutest Baker kids and Robinson kids to go around with a hat. Those are member of the band's kids.
1: Yeah.
3: And they collect money and so on and so forth, and it's just fantastic. The all the monies stay in Leamington for Leamington Food Banks, and we have an amazing evening. I suggest rolling in 6:30, 7, the latest, just to get yourself exactly where you want to be seated. Of course, everybody or many people know what the layout is there with the cement pad in the front, and then going up the hill is the nice grass. You can bring blankets and chairs and so on and so forth. It's going to be a great year. We've worked on a whole new set. We've got a couple classics in there. We love the town. We love, you know, the whole coastal line of southwestern Ontario, and Leamington is just the perfect place at the Sunset Amphitheater.
1: Once again, Jeff Burrows with the Saints, the 5th annual Labor Day concert this Saturday. Don't have to wait. This Saturday in Leamington. I do have to ask you quickly. Speaking of bands you've been in, did you bring your key to the city? Because I know you've got a key. I understand, Jeff.
3: It
1: doesn't work in Leamington, does it? You could let yourself right into our Windsor office, but I want to congratulate you.
3: Thank you,
1: on you and your Tea Party brothers getting the key to the city. Incredible. Do they actually give you a physical key?
3: It's a very large pretend key, but it's a key, and it was such a nice acknowledgement. You know, 35 years we've been going, and they actually held it in the former Coach and Horses building, which is right downtown, and it was fantastic.
1: That's great, man.
3: It was so hot, but it was fantastic.
1: That's good. It's going to be great weather this weekend. We'll see you Saturday. Don't miss it. Leamington Sunset Amphitheater. It's the 5th annual Labor Day concert, supporting the food banks.

0: Mixed Mornings with Jay and Tori.
1: Hey, welcome to it. Wednesday's here. Tori's here. Hey, what's
2: hey.
1: Up, Tori?
2: Hello.
1: How are you doing?
2: You know, I'm better than I was yesterday and Monday. It was rough. I think I had like a legitimate 24-hour flu.
1: Mm-hmm.
2: It was so weird.
1: I do appreciate the flu selfies you were sending me.
2: And I took more. I only sent you one.
1: The photo you sent me of yourself like on the floor.
2: On the bathroom floor. I spent a lot of yesterday laying on the bathroom floor anticipating being sick.
1: And you see, this is what happens when we make up excuses for why you're ill.
2: Yeah.
1: Tori will send me a photo to say, look, dummy, I'm,
2: by the way,
1: I wasn't accosted by skunks. I didn't get lost in Walker. You know,
2: right.
1: She was on the floor ill, and yeah. I have proof. I'll post those photos later.
2: It was not cute, but regardless.
1: We're glad you're back. Glad you're back.
2: Thank you.
1: We will get to some things. I'm going to tell you why. I just downloaded. I know I'm never on my like Play Store. I have my four apps I use.
2: Right.
1: They've been the same four apps since 1998 or whatever. I now just downloaded a new app. It's the number one app in Canada right now.
2: Oh, okay.
1: We'll tell you why that is, what it is. It has to do with this whole Lake Ontario thing.
2: Oh, okay.
1: Okay,
2: cool.
1: There's an app that is going crazy. People are like, I didn't know this app was still around.
2: Okay.
1: We'll get to that at 6:05. Also, Jeff Burrows, if you didn't know, Tori, did he leave anything over there?
2: It's still kind of warm over here.
1: He was sitting in your chair yesterday, and one thing he confessed to me, you know who he's a big fan of?
2: Hmm.
1: He says, when I listen to the mix, I love you guys. He listens to us. But music-wise, you know who Jeff Burrows rock star loves?
2: Ooh.
1: This is not a joke. This is for real.
2: Who?
1: Billie Eilish.
2: Oh, duh.
1: He's like, I'm a huge Billie Eilish fan.
2: Who is that?
1: This is for Burrows.

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0: 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Hey, look out. Wednesday is here. Was it ever hot yesterday? Holy man. Like, went outside yesterday with like a regular t-shirt. And I was like, this is... No. We gotta rip these sleeves off. We're sleeveless today for this Tuesday.
1: It's a tank top kind of day.
0: Really was. And today is going to be extra tank top kind of day because the weather is like almost identical.
1: Seems to be, yeah. We have another heat warning or a continuing heat warning because of the heat.
0: Oh, you know what's fun too? Speaking of tropical clothing, there's a new Hawaiian shirt that's going on the market.
1: Okay.
0: That it's got a pattern that is designed in such a way that it confuses AI cameras.
1: I like that.
0: Yeah. So
1: you just reminded me that I have a custom Hawaiian shirt that my sister made for me for my birthday, Christmas, that I should really debut sometime.
0: Do you think it might mess with the cameras too? Is it kind of funky?
1: I'm excited to hear what this is about, but mine's real funky.
0: Yeah, it's cool though. Like, you'll see a guy walking down the street and these flock cameras are identifying everybody else and it makes him like invisible.
1: Oh, cool.
0: It's kind of fun. Does it actually work? We'll discuss that. And yes, what is the number one app in Canada right now? I just downloaded it right now. Okay. I already love it.
1: I'm excited.
0: 6:05, we will get to that. Right now, 6 a.m. Hey, Adele's here with your news.
2: With an update from WindsorNewsToday.ca, I'm Adele Loisel. Two men faced charges after gunshots were fired downtown on Monday night. Police say two people were fighting over money when one pulled out a gun, the other grabbed it and fired it, and the other ran away. Nobody was hurt, and police found the gun nearby. A 50-year-old man faces charges after a 12-year-old boy was sexually assaulted. The boy says he was fishing in a park on Ducharme Street when a man touched him inappropriately. Amar Singh surrendered to police on Monday. School principals will have the final say about school absences due to extended vacation or non-school sports tournaments. That's under new rules for students who skip classes. The Toronto Star says absences that aren't cleared by the principal will result in lost marks. A recent report suggested only 40% of high school students meet the standard for attendance. And not just Google, Apple has now changed the name of Lake Ontario in its maps. American users will see Lake America. Thomson Reuters says U.S. President Trump reached out directly to Apple about it after his executive order last week. A 6-1 loss for the Jays to the Guardians, and the Tigers lost to the Twins 15-2, 32 today, feeling like 42, sun and cloud, but also showers and maybe a thunderstorm. Wet tonight and 22, and showers tomorrow and 30. For more on these and other stories, go to WindsorNewsToday.ca.
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0: 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Yeah.
1: Tori, I'm excited for the first time in I don't know how long. I just downloaded and installed a new app on my phone.
2: Mm-hmm.
1: Like, how often do you download new apps? Anybody do that frequently?
2: Not really, no. No, now I'm going to go look at my phone and see what the last app I downloaded.
1: What's the

0: Here? You might be thinking, don't you already have a map on your phone? Don't you have Google Maps or Apple Maps or whatever it is? So here's the thing. Here's the reason this is going to number one. As of yesterday, Apple has now bent the knee, as they say.
1: Okay.
0: And on Apple Maps, as well as on Google Maps, if you're in the U.S. and you're looking at, hey, let's go up to Lake Ontario, it now says Lake America.
1: Okay.
0: That's on Google Maps and that's on Apple Maps.
1: Okay.
0: Now, the fun thing with MapQuest is they are the only company with a backbone, it appears. And the MapQuest people have come up straight away and said, yeah, we're not doing that. We're not messing around. It's Lake Ontario. Exactly.
1: Yeah, I did just Google it because, I mean, I was off yesterday and so much has happened.
0: Yeah.
1: And it did come up on Google as Lake America. And then I was like looking at the square footage of it. We have so much more square footage of Lake Ontario.
0: Sure.
1: Than the U.S. does.
0: Well, and here's what MapQuest officially said. We're not changing the name of Lake Ontario. Name it whatever you want at your leisure.
1: No.
0: Some with some LOLs and whatnot. But So I've downloaded MapQuest and I'll tell you, I already love it. This show is brought to you today by MapQuest. Download it and just send a message to Google and Apple. You guys are a bunch of cowards, man.
1: Bunch of cowards.
0: So that's one thing that's trending this morning. We will get to a whole lot more. Daily Scoop, I know there is a Friends sort of inspired documentary coming.
1: Yes.
0: We need to talk about Taylor and Travis's puppy.
1: We do.
0: And let's look outside here, Tori. My MapQuest is telling me no major tie-ups so far.
1: No major tie-ups. That's what we're seeing as well. No accidents or anything like that. Just a note, a reminder that the intersection of Giles Boulevard East and Howard is closed for some work that is supposed to be wrapping up tomorrow, but keep that in mind. Again, Giles Boulevard East and Howard Avenue are closed for some work going on. And if you see something else, call our newsroom at 519-258-3434.
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1: Yeah, welcome in. Wednesday's here. We're going to do more UB40 tickets. Who B40 today, we wonder? That'll be up around 7:50. Shout out to anybody who's a big fan of The Legend of Zelda, Tori. Mm-hmm. Our winner yesterday, we thought her boyfriend plays it, she plays it, they play it together, they play it separately. They're probably like my kids. They got Zelda sheets.
2: Oh, cute.
1: My kids literally have Zelda pillowcases at home.
2: That's nice.
1: We'll celebrate something else, turning 40, and you could win your way to that show beginning of October. Actually, 1 month from today, as a matter of fact.
2: Oh, yeah, that's true.
1: Now, we have a bunch of great music to look forward to in the near future. Tori, you got a little bit of buzz. There's a lot of buzz online concerning one Miley Cyrus.
2: Yeah, this is pretty wild. She must have some kind of commitment to release albums every year, because we have found out that on September 18th, she is giving us a new album, her 10th studio album called Bass Persuades.
1: Bass Persuades.
2: It seems to be it's going to be some kind of rock album, and we have a little bit, there's no like words or lyrics or anything, but just a little bit of what apparently it's going to sound like.
1: Ooh.
2: Yeah.
1: Thought she was going a little Nine Inch Nails there for a second.
2: A little bit. I know, I'm a little scared.
1: Yeah.
2: I like it, but we know that this album is coming out September 18th, and I looked it up. Her last album, Something Beautiful, came out like last year.
1: Hmm.
2: So she's taking a break? She okay?
1: Bass Persuades. You know what would be a curveball? Maybe she'd be like, actually, it's called Bass Persuades, and it's all about fishing.
2: And it's exclusively played at Bass Pro Shops.
1: Wouldn't that be great?
2: Yeah.
1: Doubtful, but new Miley, next few weeks, we'll find out more. We also have news. Oh, look at this. Travis and Taylor's dog is in the news.
2: Yeah.
1: Does this dog have a modeling career already?
2: Seems to be the case, because Travis Kelce starred in a Tommy Hilfiger. What's going on my words today? A Tommy Hilfiger fall ad, and it featured he and Taylor Swift's new dog, Wendy. Now, Wendy's very cute. She is a Samoyed. Seems to be in this ad, she's still a puppy. But yeah, she's very cute. She's white. She's fluffy. If you've ever seen a Samoyed before, you know they're like walking little clouds. And I would rather see the dog than Travis, honestly.
1: That's probably what most people are thinking. And this dog has grown a lot.
2: Yeah.
1: I seems like, remember a few months ago, you see like underneath Travis's arm, they're walking down the street. Now this dog could ride it, I think.
2: Yeah, they get big.
1: It's a big dog.
2: Samoyeds are big.
1: So if you look at the Tommy Hilfiger ads, you'll see Wendy the puppy.
2: Yeah.
1: No, not so much a puppy no more.
2: Mm-hmm.
1: And Tori, for Friends fans, this will be, I'm sure, sad, but lots of happiness too.
2: Yeah.
1: And there's a multi-part documentary coming?
2: Yes, a three-part docu-series coming to Netflix all about the life of Matthew Perry. It's called The One About Matthew Perry. Apparently, it is going to trace his journey from rising comedic star to the man the world still loves as their favorite friend, and also candid new details on his private struggles. I guess like people like his sister are going to be in this. We don't know if any of the Friends co-stars are going to appear in it yet, but
1: right.
2: I can only imagine, right?
1: But this is at least one that would, I think I could get to watch. Well, I don't want to watch the ones that's just the one that shows up, the death of Matthew Perry, arrest of the so-and-so people.
2: Oh, no.
1: I want to see about the dude's life before that stuff, you know?
2: Yeah.
1: How did he get to be Chandler Bing?
2: Exactly.
1: Chandler Bong.
2: Ms.
1: Chandler Bong. That's coming to Netflix October 27th, not that far away.
2: Yeah.
1: We are slightly more up to date now. I am going to get you at least one MapQuest question.
2: All right.
1: It's the number one app in the world. Thanks to their backbone. We're going to get to more on that in a few. Right now, look, outside, another heat warning, yellow warning. Could it feel like 40 like it did yesterday? It's already 24 or 75 here on the Mix.
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0: Mix 96.7. It's going to be a good one today here, Tori. We've got Battle of the Sexes coming up. I'm going to hit you with, maybe it's a geography question, maybe it's a map-inspired question. Mm-hmm. Something about the map app.
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0: The map app that's in the news.
1: Sounds like a Dora episode, like, waiting to happen.
0: Yeah, a little, maybe. Yeah. Map app. Yeah, could be. We'll do battle in moments. We got Beyonce to welcome you back here, Tori. Okay. And how about welcoming us with some headlines for the Wednesday? Here's Adele with some news.
2: With an update from WindsorNewsToday.ca, I'm Adele Loisel. A 50-year-old man faces sexual assault charges after a 12-year-old boy was molested at a Windsor park. The boy was fishing last Friday when a man approached him, touched him inappropriately, and made suggestive remarks. He told his family, and they called police. Thankfully, nobody was hurt, but two men faced charges after a gun was fired during a dispute downtown on Monday night. Police say two men were arguing over money when one pulled out a gun, the second grabbed it and fired it. Police found the gun nearby. It'll be up to a BC cadet and her instructor if they want to respond to a social media post by U.S. Secretary of War Pete Hegseth. They are receiving support after the insulting post and online response about their appearance. CBC News says a Pentagon spokesman said the post speaks for itself. And the most popular iPhone app in the U.S. right now is MapQuest. This after Google and now Apple changed the name of Lake Ontario to fall in line with U.S. President Trump's executive order. The map app told CNN it won't follow Trump's demand to call it Lake America. The Jays lost to the Guardians 6-1 and the Tigers lost 15-2 to the Twins. We'll get sun and cloud today with showers, maybe a thunderstorm, up to 32 but feeling like 42. Rain tonight and down to 22, and rain tomorrow and 30. 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

0: the sexes.
1: Let's go. I've got sort of a world geography, in a way, question, although there won't actually be any geography knowledge needed. Let's see how that goes.
2: All right.
1: Tori, your first question for the dudes on this fine morning. Let's go.
2: Listen, I'm going to give you a question first about 90210, and you're probably thinking, what could this girl know about Beverly Hills 90210? Well, here's the thing. I'm giving you a question about the spinoff, just 90210, because I see that it was on this day in 2008 that this show came out, and I forgot, but I watched this entire show when it came out.
1: Did you really?
2: Yeah, I think wow. I was in grade 9, and me and my friend Ashlyn, we watched the entire thing. It was really fun. And now here's the thing. In the spinoff, we do get a few of the OG characters coming back, reprising their roles, either for just one episode or for a few. And I'm going to tell you three characters that do return. Kelly Taylor.
1: Okay.
2: Brenda Walsh.
1: Nice.
2: And Donna Martin.
1: Awesome.
2: The thing is, one of those people comes back as a guidance counselor at the high school that 90210 takes place at. I'll tell you, it's West Beverly Hills High. It's not the same as from the show, but Okay. Which one of them, either Kelly, Brenda, or Donna, is back as a guidance counselor at their high school?
1: Boy, that's a good question.
2: I know, right?
1: They would all make great guidance counselors. So this would be more of a recurring role. Let me say that it would be, I'm going to go with Kelly, the lovely Jenny Garth.
2: You think Jenny Garth came back?
1: I think she was the one.
2: Jenny Garth is back. Yes, that is her. Oh, she's back as the guidance counselor at West Beverly Hills High. Brenda Walsh appears as a guest theater director, and Tori Spelling, or Donna Martin, she's a fashion store owner.
1: Did Steve ever come back?
2: I don't think
1: Steve
2: so.
1: Steve Saunders? No?
2: No, I don't think so.
1: What a missed opportunity.
2: I guess.
1: He could have been a great like gym teacher or something, right?
2: Sure.
1: All right, so boys get a 90210 point. That's a stellar start. Let's go to your first question. And again, this question brought to you by MapQuest.
2: Yes.
1: Our new favorite app. It's number one around the world right now because they're the only map company. Google didn't do it. Apple didn't do it. They're the only company that stood up to the administration and said, it's Lake Ontario, you dummies.
2: Mm-hmm.
1: I just downloaded MapQuest. I love it. So here's one fun thing about MapQuest. The first thing you do when you install this app is it lets you choose a questie.
2: A questie.
1: A questie. So
2: like your friend, your bestie?
1: Well, no, it's who you are, essentially.
2: Oh.
1: The questie is, instead of a car or a little dot or something,
2: mm-hmm.
1: you can choose a little like avatar, like a character to be. Mine is a unicorn. So when I drive from here to wherever, it's like a little unicorn on the street. That's awesome. So here's your question, Tori. Which of the following is not an option? There's four choices.
2: Aww.
1: Which is not an option for a questie?
2: Okay.
1: Can you not be a wizard?
2: Oh.
1: Can you not be a knight? Or can you not be a princess?
2: Oh.
1: Two of those you can be.
2: One you cannot.
1: One you cannot.
2: I'm going to say that you can, in fact, be a wizard. That's just cool. You are a wizard, Questy. Princess? Sure. I'm going to say no knight. There's no knight.
1: No knight
2: option.
1: No knight option. There is a knight mode option. You can be a unicorn. You can be a wizard.
2: Hey.
1: You can be an ogre. And you can be a knight. I'm sorry,
2: Tori. Oh,
1: no princess. No princess on MapQuest. Although perhaps you can download extra content. I'm not quite sure yet. But now, yeah, MapQuest is the answer. For everybody
2: this
1: today.
2: This feels sexist. Just
1: a little bit. I think the ogre might be a woman.
2: Oh, whoa. Yeah. Okay. All everybody right. heard that? Everybody wrote down? Everybody remember Jay just said that?
1: Listen,
2: okay.
1: You got no points there, buddy. Let's see what you can do on the next question.
2: Right. Moving on to my next question, I'm going to give you something about The Sims.
1: Oh.
2: As in The Sims, because Sims 4 was released on this day 12 years ago. Sims 4, the best. If you know, you know. Wait, is it Sims 4 or Sims 5? No, I think Sims 5 is the current one, and I don't like it. There's too much that you can do. Sims 4 was awesome. It had just the right amount of like being able to edit and change things and make things what you want without it eating up your whole day. You don't want to spend all day building one room, you know?
1: Sure.
2: Anyway, Sims 4 and just Sims in general. I'm going to give you a question about the language we all know and love, and that would be Simlish. I'm going to give you... Okay, here's what I'm going to do. I'm going to tell you the word is hello. We in English know it as hello. And if you know, you know, Simlish is an entire language. They actually have a fully translated language. But the word hello, what is it in Simlish? And it's kind of funny, so I'm going to give you multiple choice.
1: All right.
2: Is it dag dag? I have to say it with the way they say it.
1: Do it, yeah.
2: Dag dag.
1: Dag dag.
2: Is it susu?
1: Oh.
2: Or is it mimi? I'm sorry.
1: Oh, wow.
2: I love Sims.
1: You love Sims,
2: which
1: all right.
2: one of those things is hello in Simlish?
1: Man, it's been a minute. It's been a minute since I played some Sims. But the one, they all sound adorable. You did great.
2: Thank you.
1: I'll say Mimi.
2: Mimi.
1: Yeah.
2: Mimi, as far as I know, does not have an English translation.
0: I don't think so, too.
2: I mean, I don't, I'm not fully fluent in Simlish. Dag Dag actually means goodbye. It's Susu.
1: Oh,
2: means
1: no.
2: Hello.
1: That's fun.
2: Oh,
1: shout
2: Susu.
1: Out Sims fans.
2: S-U-L, yeah.
1: Well, here's the good news. That means that you still have a chance here, Tori. It is 1-0. You could tie it. And I'm going to give you a question based on some big shiny tunes. In fact, you missed out Jeff Burrows being here yesterday,
2: yeah.
1: But Jess was listening. We went home and we did. She came up with this game. We were sitting on our deck and she said, okay, let's see if we can come up with a Canadian band that starts with every letter of the alphabet.
2: Okay.
1: Right? So we started with A, you know, Arcade Fire, April Wine. Aerosmith isn't Canadian. But
2: oh, my bad. You said Canadian.
1: B, you could have gone Beaches, Bare Naked Ladies, etc. And we did really well.
2: Okay.
1: C, Crash Test Dummies.
2: This is fun.
1: So we started also listening to the Much Music compilation classics, Big Shiny Tunes. I don't know if you remember these back
2: in
1: the day.
2: Yes.
1: But I'm going to give you the first of several Big Shiny questions over the next few weeks.
2: Oh.
1: And I'm going to give you the first song off the very first Big Shiny Tunes album. I'm going to let it start up here. It's a Canadian rock band. You don't even have to tell us who it is, necessarily. I just want you to tell us, Tori, and those listening, which letter of the alphabet would this big shiny song here represent? Listen to it. Give you a little hint. The lead singer of this band was once in a Canadian supergroup with our very own Jeff Burrows.
2: Wow.
1: What letter? What band for bonus?
2: Quite literally no idea, and I feel like you might be able to take my citizenship away for this. I'm going to say that it's letter P.
1: Letter P.
2: Letter P.
1: Letter P. Unfortunately, that is not correct. No,
2: no.
1: You went a little high. Where's my button?
0: I don't think so, Tim.
1: Now, we were looking for the letter I. This would be I, Mother Earth.
2: Oh.
1: I, Mother Earth.
2: All right.
1: Yeah. Song's called One More Astronaut. For P, you could have gone with Prozac.
2: Okay.
1: The Philosopher Kings.
2: Okay.
1: The Pursuit of Happiness, I think, was Canada.
2: You know what? What are we going to do today? Team Ogre loses. I'm so sick of you.
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1: Hey, this will be fun. About an hour from now, we're doing it again. Who Be 40? The UB40 contest for the ages. Yesterday, Tori, we had some fun with video games. Mm-hmm. I know you're still just thinking about playing The Sims now. Like,
2: I would love to get out of here and go play The Sims. I wish I would have spent more of my sick day yesterday doing that, but I was actually really ill, couldn't even stare at a computer screen.
1: Right. You were so sick that even your Sim was sick.
2: Yeah, that happens.
1: It was lying by the virtual toilet.
2: Energy bar was at zero.
1: Right.
2: Yeah.
1: That's a rough way to spend the day, but we're going to celebrate something else that turns 40. We'll do that at 7:50, and you could win your way to see UB40 one month from today at the Coliseum stage. Very awesome.
2: So pleasant, the music.
1: You're right into this, eh? Let's get into something else here. I know we have not one, but two apps that we want to highlight today. Let's get to some good news. We're getting a lot of love online for this MapQuest update. We'll get some info on why in the world, what year is this? MapQuest is the number one app in North America right now.
2: Really?
1: We should tell you first, though, about an app you discovered concerning pizza.
2: This is really great. This is an app in South Florida. Two teenagers came up with this idea in eighth grade and actually put it into effect about 2 years ago. It's called Pizza with a Purpose. And what it does is it allows people to donate pizza via the app to any charity they want to in their local area. So like a food bank or a shelter or something like that. If somebody's like, I just want to do something good today, they go on the app, they select how many pizzas they want to donate or the total value they want to donate. They select the charity of choice and it gets delivered automatically.
1: That's sweet.
2: In 2 years, 25,000 slices of pizzas have been donated.
1: Whoa.
2: Isn't that cool?
1: That's amazing.
2: They were in eighth grade when they came up with the idea. I think that's awesome.
1: That's very impressive. Yeah. It's called Pizza with a Purpose.
2: Pizza with a purpose.
1: Very awesome.
2: Yeah.
1: Nice job, guys.
2: Mm-hmm.
1: I feel a little bit sad now. I'm doing my story now.
2: Oh, go ahead.
1: Actually, this is just as good. It's right up there. We're going to celebrate our new favorite map app. And that app is called MapQuest.
2: MapQuest.
1: And we're thinking, wait a second. Yes, I had MapQuest.
2: Yeah.
1: Back in 2004.
2: Used to print off directions.
1: Yeah, for real, yeah. MapQuest was the OG. The reason MapQuest is trending today, it is the only company, it seems, in the world that has a bit of a backbone and is laughing off the idea of changing Lake Ontario to Lake America, right? You go on Google Maps in the U.S., says Lake America.
2: Right.
1: You go on, your friends over at Apple there, Tori.
2: Apple, yeah, it did.
1: They used to be
2: that.
1: The good guys, we thought.
2: No,
1: not at all. They've caved as well. MapQuest came up with a statement and said, like, basically, LOL, we're not doing that.
2: We're not participating in this.
1: So with that news that they said we're not going to change it, it has skyrocketed. How many people downloaded MapQuest like last week? Zero. This week, it's the number one app in every app store.
2: Absolutely.
1: I downloaded it myself, and I'm already enjoying it.
2: Love it.
1: Google, Apple, you guys can take a page from MapQuest.
2: And get
1: real.
2: Lost.
1: Real.
2: While you're on your hike.
1: Get lost on your silly map, Lake America. Get out of here. That is some of our better news. We have stranger news coming up in a few also. And Adele's going to clue us in on, gunshots fired in downtown Windsor on Monday night. What happened there? News on that in a second.
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0: 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News on MapQuest coming up. That's just so fun. I like that my car is a unicorn now.
1: Yeah.
0: I don't think I can do that on Google Maps. I don't think you can. Can you change your car on your Apple map if you wanted to or no?
1: Yes, I think so.
0: It couldn't be as cool as this rainbow unicorn, though. We're talking MapQuest. If you haven't found out why, yes, it is the number one app in the world right now. Because Google and Apple Maps, they don't seem to know how to name a lake properly. So we'll talk MapQuest a bit. We're on Facebook with that at the moment. We've also got Adele here with all the news you need.
2: With an update from WindsorNewsToday.ca, I'm Adele Loisel. The Ontario government has said skipping class could result in lost marks for high school students. Now we hear the principal will have the last say if an extended vacation or non-school sports tournament will qualify. Education Minister Paul Calandra clarified that yesterday, according to the Toronto Star. Windsor police have charged two men after gunshots were fired Monday night downtown. Two men were arguing over money. One pulled out a gun, the other grabbed it and fired it. Fortunately, no one was hurt. Prime Minister Mark Carney says Canada will return to trade talks when the U.S. stops with the memes, stops throwing shade, stops trying to be tough, and starts being serious. This after the U.S. Secretary of War posted a photo of a Canadian cadet and her instructor on social media. The Globe and Mail says Canada's counter-tariffs go into effect on Tuesday. And if you bought the Cuisinart-branded grill brush from Crate and Barrel Canada, it's being recalled. CTV News says some of the metal wire brushes can come loose and stick to food. The Tigers lost to the Twins 15-2 and a 6-1 loss for the Jays to the Guardians. Heat warnings are still in effect today. We'll get up to 32. It'll feel like 42 with sun and cloud. Also showers or a thunderstorm. More of that tonight and down to 22 and rain again tomorrow and 30. For more on these and other stories, go to WindsorNewsToday.ca.
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1: This is going to be fun. You know what? For the Hubie 40 contest, can I give a little tip here, something I'm kind of working on? Yeah. What do you think about this? You know, we could do celebrities, we could do anything. With back to school time, what if we did local schools?
2: Oh.
1: Is there a local school turning 40 this year?
2: Well, I know that my grade school, maybe in case it's an option, I won't say it. My grade school is old because even my stepdad graduated from it.
1: Oh, so she way back.
2: She way back.
1: All right. Well, we may talk school. We come up, maybe come up with something different. But
2: sure.
1: The Hubie 40 contest, 750, win your way to UB 40. The other great thing we love here in our weird news, we have a long lost, we thought forever, a previously unheard Weird Al song.
2: Oh.
1: The internet did its work and discovered it. We're going to get to that in a moment.
2: Thank goodness.
1: About your brain.
2: Oh,
1: it's
2: okay.
1: Educational. It's everything. Okay. But first, Tori, you have yet another reason for us to wear Hawaiian shirts.
2: Yeah, there is a man named Simon Weck, it seems to be. Weckert? Simon Weckert. I'm looking at his Instagram right now. He has invented something. It's a Hawaiian t-shirt or shirt that's being called digital camouflage. He says it's a garment built on an adversarial pattern that targets exactly the features object detection looks for. What this means essentially is that with these flop cameras surveilling everything, pretty much they will detect people

0: Exactly. So there's a website, digitalcamouflage.org, if you want to learn some more. But I mean, summer's almost over. Why not wear a Hawaiian t-shirt year-round?
1: Why not?
0: Bring the vibes.
1: Especially you're wearing it. People are like, what's with the shirt? And you say, oh, it's my AI protection. You can't fight that.
0: Yeah.
1: They just need to make a full covered like bodysuit now. One that can cover your face. I just wear my Tory mask everywhere I go. So scans you everywhere. A jaywalk.
0: That's funny.
1: So that's kind of fun. Shout out to our guy with the fun, functional Hawaiian shirt. Now, as far as other strange news, yes, in the weirdness, we can't ignore a Weird Al story. This is kind of fun because the internet has done what it does. The internet is being applauded as somebody put out a question saying, do you remember this old, there was like a state fair back in like 2009, and there was this educational video with Weird Al in it. Has anybody seen it? And it was like crickets. Nobody found it.
0: Mm-hmm.
1: All of a sudden yesterday, this showed up. There's an 11-minute video that did appear at a state fair in 2009, and yes, it does feature this song from Weird Al Yankovic that people had never heard before.
2: Your brain is

0: Now, I would play the whole thing, but it's like 11 minutes long, for real. There's an 11-minute feature that also has cameos from Paul McCartney and Fabio, among others. I mean, it's just a strange thing, but it showed at a 3D state fair back 15 years ago, and somebody discovered it, and now the internet's like, where have you been all my life?
1: Wow. Love that. 11 minutes of Weird Al now dropped on the earth.
0: For real.
1: As needed.
0: Speaking of people who love Hawaiian shirts, yeah. Right? Big fan of Hawaiian shirts. We'll get to more in the Daily Scoop. Who is shaking up our universe today? Taylor Swift dogs in the news.
1: Yeah, we're going to talk about Wendy.
0: Right on. And you know what? If we thought yesterday was hot, it felt like 40. It's going to feel like 42 this afternoon.
1: Oh, yeah, it's going to be real hot. We might see some showers. Actually, see, we have a squall warning as we speak.
0: Yikes.
1: Yeah, should be okay, though. But yeah, heat warning. 32 or 90 is the high, but yeah, feeling like a lot more with the Humidex. As for the roads, no accidents, just some notes of some construction, including on Walker Road. It has got lane restrictions between Lenz and Grand Maris for some repairs going on there. That's the area in front of Chrysler, so high traffic. That is not ending until October 24th. And if you see something else, call our newsroom at 519-258-3434. Where it hits neurotransmitter
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1: Hey, let's go. It is Daily Scoop time, which means we're like 30 minutes away or so. Can it be? Only 30 minutes away or so from our latest UB40 contest. Who be 40? Yesterday, Samantha and I, we talked for like 10 minutes and thought about the Legend of Zelda.
2: Yeah.
1: Our favorite versions of the game.
2: So you didn't even miss me that much.
1: No, it was good. Listen, if you want to talk about Zelda, we could. We can get Samantha back on the line. Her and her boyfriend are probably playing Tears of the Kingdom right now. But she won yesterday. We're going to have another, kind of an extra local question coming up. It's going to be fun. Mm-hmm. Be here for that at 7:50. Now, Tori, in the Daily Scoop world, man, we got so much going on. Miley's in the news. Do we want to start with the Miley stuff?
2: Let's start with the Miley stuff because there is a new album that is coming out, and that's the big news. It's coming out September 18th, so like before we know it, she's not even making us wait all that long. It is called Bass Persuades. Mm. It's got 10 songs. It's supposed to be very rock-ish is what we're hearing, and we have a tiny little bit of like the promotion, what it's going to sound like.

0: Oh, boy. That is slightly darker than Party in the USA.
1: Slightly darker.
0: Yeah, just doesn't quite sound as poppy
1: almost
0: as the
1: a
0: other.
1: Spooky, right?
0: Yeah. A little bit. Yeah. Where's my USA?
1: Why don't we go right into our Taylor Swift? Let's go into our story, yeah.
0: Boy.
1: We got our Miley news out of the way. Let's talk about Taylor Swift's famous dog, her newest baby. It's named Wendy.
0: Oh.
1: Yes, it's a little Samoyed dog, and it's not so little anymore, but the news is that Wendy has made her modeling debut because she appeared in a promotion that Travis Kelce is doing for the Tommy Hilfiger Fall 2026 ad campaign, and this dog is just beautiful. You could take Travis Kelce out of this ad altogether.
0: I think you probably could.
1: Yeah, I mean, Tommy, they probably make dog clothes. I'm going to look this up really quick. Tommy Hilfiger dog.
0: Now, this is a serious question.
1: Yeah?
0: Does the dog get paid for being in an ad? Because, like, you're looking, they maybe have Tommy Hilfiger clothes. If they asked Smudge to be in an ad campaign,
1: would I, like, have a fee?
0: Like, he would get a fee, wouldn't he?
1: Absolutely, he
0: so
1: would.
0: So do you think Travis makes whatever he makes, and Wendy, like, is Wendy making more than all of us right now? Is Wendy a Tommy Hilfiger model?
1: That, or maybe Wendy gets to keep some of the swag, because, yes, looking, Tommy Hilfiger does have a lot of dog clothing and swag.
0: Oh, she just works on trade?
1: Oh, my gosh, they're expensive.
0: Yeah, give me a sweater and 4 sausages.
1: Wow.
0: That's crazy.
1: I like it.
0: The new ad campaign featuring Taylor's dog.
1: Nice.
0: And husband. Very cool. And Tori, yes, there is something coming to Netflix for Friends fans. It's definitely going to be sad, but hopefully also kind of happy, right?
1: Yes. This is a 3-part docuseries coming to Netflix. It's called The One About Matthew Perry. It's coming October 27th. They say that it is going to trace his journey from rising comedic star to the man the world still loves as their favorite friend. And it will also explore candid new details on his private struggles. So we know that his sister has agreed to be in this, but we do not know if any of the other Friends co-stars have been in it. You know what? If we're lucky, maybe Zac Efron will make a little appearance.
0: Zac Efron.
1: He was in that movie with him where they swap bodies.
0: Well, what movie was that?
1: Oh, gosh. Why am I forgetting the name?
0: Zac Efron and Matthew Perry are in a body swap movie that
1: yes,
0: I haven't seen.
1: It's so good. Why am I forgetting what it's called? 17 Again.
0: Oh.
1: Of course. 17 Again. Yes, they swap bodies. You should watch that today.
0: I think I might have to.
1: Yeah, it's a great movie.
0: Good pull there, Tori. Well done.
1: Yeah.
0: That is some of our Daily Scoop. And listen, we know it's September, right? It's supposed to be getting cooler. Mm-hmm. If you thought yesterday was hot, today even hotter. It's going to be 32 or 90. Could feel like 42 with the humidity this afternoon.
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0: Mix 96.7, yes, UB40 tickets. Who be 40 today? We'll find out coming up at 7:50. Also, this app is slightly under 40, not by much, though. The hottest app in the world, if you haven't heard. Something brand new, Tori. A little something called MapQuest.
1: MapQuest has been around.
0: Yeah. And you're like, why in the world MapQuest? I mean, we have Google Maps. It's free. It's on our phone. We have Apple Maps, whatever they call it.
1: Right.
0: App Map.
1: App Map.
0: The App Map app. Yeah. Yep. But yeah, Google Maps is on the out, and Apple Maps are being called cowards because, in certain parts of the world, they've changed it to Lake America at the behest of one madman's Sharpie. Where MapQuest is the only country or the only company in the world, it seems, who's like, no, we're not doing that. That's stupid.
1: Yeah.
0: So I have officially installed MapQuest. I love it so much already. I'm a unicorn. I'm a unicorn driving around the streets.
1: Wow.
0: It's pretty sweet.
1: That's adorable.
0: Yeah. Find us on Facebook for more, and we'll do some map-related fun in Battle of the Sexes next. First, though, Adele, she's here on the Wednesday. Let's get up to date with these headlines.
2: With an update from WindsorNewsToday.ca, I'm Adele Loisel. Two men face charges after gunshots were fired downtown on Monday night. Police say two people were fighting over money when one pulled out a gun. The other man grabbed it and fired it, and the first man ran away. Nobody was hurt, and police found the gun nearby. A 50-year-old man faces charges after a 12-year-old boy was sexually assaulted. The boy says he was fishing at a park on Ducharme Street when a man touched him inappropriately. Amar Singh surrendered to police on Monday. School principals will have the final say about school absences due to extended vacation or non-school sports tournaments. That's under new rules for high school students who skip classes. The Toronto Star says absences that aren't cleared by the principal will result in lost marks. A recent report suggested only 40% of high school students meet the standard for attendance. And it's not just Google. Apple has now changed the name of Lake Ontario on its maps. American users will see Lake America. Thomson Reuters says U.S. President Trump reached out directly to Apple about it after his executive order last week. A 6-1 loss for the Jays to the Guardians, and the Tigers lost to the Twins 15-2. 32 today, feeling like 42. We'll get sun and cloud, but also showers and maybe a thunderstorm. Wet tonight and 22, and showers tomorrow and 30. 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

0: the sexes.
1: Let's go. I've got sort of a world geography, in a way, question, although there won't actually be any geography knowledge needed. Let's see how that goes.
2: All right.
1: Tori, your first question for the dudes on this fine morning. Let's go.
2: Listen, I'm going to give you a question first about 90210, and you're probably thinking, what could this girl know about Beverly Hills 90210? Well, here's the thing. I'm giving you a question about the spinoff, just 90210, because I see that it was on this day in 2008 that this show came out, and I forgot, but I watched this entire show when it came out.
1: Did you really?
2: Yeah, I think I was in grade 9, and me and my friend Ashlyn, we watched the entire thing. It was really fun. And now here's the thing. In the spinoff, we do get a few of the OG characters coming back, reprising their roles, either for just one episode or for a few. And I'm going to tell you three characters that do return. Kelly Taylor.
1: Okay.
2: Brenda Walsh.
1: Nice.
2: And Donna Martin.
1: Awesome.
2: The thing is, one of those people comes back as a guidance counselor at the high school that 90210 takes place at. I'll tell you, it's West Beverly Hills High. It's not the same as from the show, but which one of them, either Kelly, Brenda, or Donna, is back as a guidance counselor at their high school?
1: Boy, that's a good question.
2: I know, right?
1: They would all make great guidance counselors. So this would be more of a recurring role. Let me say that it would be, I'm going to go with Kelly, the lovely Jenny Garth.
2: You think Jenny Garth came
1: back? I think she was the one.
2: Jenny Garth is back. Yes, that is her. She's back as the guidance counselor at West Beverly Hills High. Brenda Walsh appears as a guest theater director, and Tori Spelling, or Donna Martin, she's a fashion store owner.
1: Did Steve ever come back?
2: I don't think
1: Steve Saunders? No?
2: No, I don't think so.
1: What a missed opportunity.
2: I guess.
1: He could have been a great, like, gym teacher or something, right?
2: Sure.
1: All right, so boys get a 90210 point. That's a stellar start. Let's go to your first question. And again, this question brought to you by MapQuest.
2: Yes.
1: Our new favorite app. It's number one around the world right now because they're the only map company. Google didn't do it. Apple didn't do it. They're the only company that stood up to the administration and said, it's Lake Ontario, you dummies.
2: Mm-hmm.
1: I just downloaded MapQuest. I love it. So here's one fun thing about MapQuest. The first thing you do when you install this app is it lets you choose a questie.
2: A questie.
1: A questie.
2: So like your friend, your bestie?
1: Well, no, it's who you are, essentially.
2: Oh.
1: The questie is, instead of a car or a little dot or something,
2: mm-hmm,
1: you can choose a little, like, avatar, like a character to be. Mine is a unicorn. So when I drive from here to wherever, it's like a little unicorn on the street. That's awesome. So here's your question, Tori. Which of the following is not an option? There's four choices.
2: Aww.
1: Which is not an option for a questie?
2: Okay.
1: Can you not be a wizard?
2: Oh.
1: Can you not be a knight? Or can you not be a princess?
2: Oh.
1: Two of those you can be.
2: One you cannot.
1: One you cannot.
2: I'm going to say that you can, in fact, be a wizard. That's just cool. You are a wizard, questie. Princess, sure. I'm going to say no knight. There's no knight.
1: No
2: knight option.
1: No knight option. There is a knight mode option. You can be a unicorn. You can be a wizard.
2: Hey.
1: You can be an ogre. And you can be a knight. I'm sorry, Tori. No princess. No princess on MapQuest. Although perhaps you can download extra content. I'm not quite sure yet. But now, yeah, MapQuest is the answer for everybody
2: this
1: today.
2: This feels sexist.
1: Just kidding. A little bit. I think the ogre might be a woman.
2: Oh, whoa.
1: Yeah.
2: Okay. All everybody right. Heard that? Everybody wrote down? Everybody remember Jay just said that?
1: Listen,
2: okay.
1: You got no points here, buddy. Let's see what you can do on the next question.
2: Right. Moving on to my next question, I'm going to give you something about The Sims.
1: Oh.
2: As in The Sims, because Sims 4 was released on this day 12 years ago. Sims 4, the best. If you know, you know. Wait, is it Sims 4 or Sims 5? No, I think Sims 5 is the current one, and I don't like it. There's too much that you can do. Sims 4 was awesome. It had just the right amount of like being able to edit and change things and make things what you want without it eating up your whole day. You don't want to spend all day building one room, you know?
1: Sure.
2: Anyway, Sims 4 and just Sims in general. I'm going to give you a question about the language we all know and love, and that would be Simlish. I'm going to give you... Okay, here's what I'm going to do. I'm going to tell you the word is hello. We in English know it as hello. And if you know, you know, Simlish is an entire language. They actually have a fully translated language. But the word hello, what is it in Simlish? And it's kind of funny, so I'm going to give you multiple choice.
1: All right.
2: Is it dag dag? I have to say it with the way they say it.
1: Do it, yeah.
2: Dag dag.
1: Dag dag.
2: Is it susu?
1: Oh.
2: Or is it mimi? I'm sorry.
1: Oh, wow.
2: I love Sims.
1: You love Sims,
2: which
1: all right.
2: Which one of those things is hello in Simlish?
1: Man, it's been a minute. It's been a minute since I played some Sims. But the one, they all sound adorable. You did
2: thank
1: great.
2: Thank you, thank you.
1: I'll say Mimi.
2: Mimi.
1: Yeah.
2: Mimi, as far as I know, does not have an English translation.
0: I don't think so, Jim.
2: I mean, I'm not fully fluent in Simlish. Dag Dag actually means goodbye. It's Susu.
1: Oh,
2: it means
1: no.
2: Hello.
1: That's fun.
2: Oh,
1: shout out Sims
2: S-U-L,
1: fans.
2: Yeah.
1: Well, here's the good news. That means that you still have a chance here, Tori. It is 1-0. You could tie it. And I'm going to give you a question based on some big shiny tunes. In fact, you missed out Jeff Burrows being here yesterday.
2: Yeah.
1: But Jess was listening. We went home and she came up with this game. We were sitting on our deck and she said, okay, let's see if we can come up with a Canadian band that starts with every letter of the alphabet.
2: Okay.
1: Right? So we started with A, you know, Arcade Fire, April Wine. Aerosmith isn't Canadian. But
2: oh, my bad. He's a Canadian.
1: B, you could have gone Beaches, Bare Naked Ladies, etc. And we did really well. C, Crash Test Dummies.
2: This is fun.
1: So we started also listening to the Much Music compilation classics, Big Shiny Tunes. I don't know if you remember these back in the day.
2: Yes.
1: But I'm going to give you the first of several Big Shiny questions over the next few weeks.
2: Oh.
1: And I'm going to give you the first song off the very first Big Shiny Tunes album. I'm going to let it start up here. It's a Canadian rock band. You don't even have to tell us who it is, necessarily. I just want you to tell us, Tori, and those listening, which letter of the alphabet would this Big Shiny song here represent? Listen to it. Give you a little hint, the lead singer of this band was once in a Canadian supergroup with our very own Jeff Burrows.
2: Wow.
1: What letter? What band for bonus?
2: Quite literally no idea, and I feel like you might be able to take my citizenship away for this. I'm going to say that it's letter P.
1: Letter P.
2: Letter P.
1: Letter P. Unfortunately, that is not correct. No,
2: no.
1: You went a little high. Where's my button?
0: I don't think so, Tim.
1: Now, we were looking for the letter I. This would be I, Mother Earth. I'm Mother Earth.
2: All right.
1: Yeah. Song's called One More Astronaut. For P, you could have gone with Prozac.
2: Okay.
1: The Philosopher Kings.
2: Okay.
1: The Pursuit of Happiness, I think, was Canada.
2: You know what? What are we going to do today? Team Ogre loses. I'm so sick of you.
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1: Boy, another hot one here. When we talked about like who be 40, we didn't think we'd be talking about the temperature here in September. It's going to be like 42 with the humidity this afternoon.
2: Yeah.
1: She hot. It's hot. But here's the thing we're going to do right now. We're heating things up even more, Tori. The Who Be 40 contest. The UB40 Unstoppable Tour stops by the Coliseum stage. I just map quested it. And Caesars is quite close to our studio. And hopefully quite close to you too.
2: Yeah.
1: Tori, how are we doing this contest?
2: We are doing this very simply. We are going to give you three things. This today's subject, we're going to do schools. We're going to do local schools, local high schools actually specifically. And you are going to identify the one that was founded 40 years ago.
1: That's right.
2: Okay.
1: Who of these schools be 40? I love this with back to school week away. You were talking 90210 a few minutes ago. Out of these local schools, who of them be 40 this year? And you can text us when you know. The number's 519-944-2497. You might have been an alum of this school.
2: Yeah.
1: You may have kids going to this school. Tori, which three options are we going to throw out there?
2: All right. We are going to start off with my home school, Essex District High School.
1: Oh, okay.
2: Hey.
1: Yeah, they turned 40 this year.
2: EDHS, baby.
1: All right.
2: Go Raiders. Then we've got Catholic Central High School.
1: Oh, we've been there before.
2: We know them. We know them.
1: Class of the week, sure.
2: Of course. And then lastly, Vincent Massey Secondary School.
1: Oh, I know a lot of people who went to Vincent Massey.
2: So do I. All my friends did, it seems to be. So we got Essex High School, Catholic Central High School, and Vincent Massey.
1: Only one of those be 40 this year?
2: Believe it or not.
1: My goodness. You can text us when you know. 519-944-2497. You may have just won yourself tickets to see UB40 in concert. That's pretty sweet. And yeah, we're not joking about the weather. The yellow heat warning continues. Sun and clouds, 60% chance of showers. And yes, 32 could feel like 42 this afternoon.
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0: Mix 96.7. You know what? If you want to know how old your school is, you can text us the name of the school. We'll be happy to find that out for you. The question again, who be 40 of the following schools? We had Essex District High School. Tori's an alum of that one. Hey, look out.
1: Oh, there you go. Red Raiders.
0: Yeah, right on. Catholic Central's option two, followed by Vincent Massey Secondary School. We'll get the answer and a UB40 winner in like 5 minutes.
1: Yeah.
0: We will also get up to date here. A lot of local news. Gunshots fired downtown. That can't be. And whatever school you are attending or your kids are attending or you hope they're attending, could be some new attendance clarifications here. Can they skip school for a week to go to that badminton tournament?
1: Why not?
0: Maybe not. Let's get to the news.
2: With an update from WindsorNewsToday.ca, I'm Adele Loisel. A 50-year-old man faces sexual assault charges after a 12-year-old boy was molested at a Windsor park. The boy was fishing last Friday when a man approached him, touched him inappropriately, and made suggestive remarks. The suspect surrendered to police on Monday. Two men face charges after a gun was fired during a dispute downtown on Monday night. Police say two men were arguing over money when one pulled out a gun, the second grabbed it and fired it. It'll be up to a BC cadet and her instructor if they want to respond to a social media post by U.S. Secretary of War Pete Hegseth or not. They are receiving support after the insulting post. CBC News says a Pentagon spokesman says the photo speaks for itself. And the most popular iPhone app in the U.S. right now is MapQuest. This after Google and now Apple changed the name of Lake Ontario. The map app told CNN it won't follow Trump's demand to call it Lake America. Today's news poll question is, will you switch to MapQuest now that Google and Apple have agreed to rename Lake Ontario? Vote now at WindsorNewsToday.ca. The Jays lost to the Guardians 6-1 and the Tigers lost 15-2 to the Twins. Sun and cloud today with showers, maybe a thunderstorm, 32 feeling like 42. Rain tonight and 22 and 30 tomorrow. 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
1: Hello.
2: Oh, hi. Would this be Allison?
1: Yes, it is.
2: Allison, how are you today?
1: I'm very good. How are you, Jay?
2: Really good. And Tori, we're happy to know she's feeling better today.
3: Yeah.
1: Oh, good. And you can tell Tori, when I opened my blinds this morning, I saw a lovely black and white creature in my backyard.
3: Oh, no. I'm very familiar with those creatures. Everything's okay, though?
1: I don't have a dog that has to go out. So.
2: Those little skunks are getting around. Now, you also, you mentioned to us, you actually live quite close to the school that that B40 this year.
1: I do, yes.
2: Oh, great. Did you go to that school when you were a kid?
1: No, I did not.
2: Oh, okay.
3: You just know the answer to this because you got it right. What school is 40 years old?
1: It's Catholic Central High School.
2: Lovely high school. Is. Absolutely, yeah. And that's one of the younger schools in the region, if you can believe it.
3: Yeah.
1: Yeah, it is. Most are over 100.
2: Did you go to school in the Windsor area?
1: I went to Walkerville.
3: Historic, yeah.
2: Let me see. How old is Walkerville? Probably about 196 years old. But yeah. Allison, have a great day. Be safe. Watch out for those skunks.
1: Thank you. You too.
2: There she is, Allison. By the way, Walkerville Collegiate, founded in 1922. You be over 100, Walkerville. Well done.
3: That's quite a lot.
2: A lot of old schools. Yeah, people are texting us concerning, Gosfield North, somebody mentioned.
3: Yeah.
2: Amy wanted to know about that one. That was more like 1957-ish.
3: Wow.
2: So that was fun.
3: Yeah, I can't find the exact date on my grade school, Colchester North, but I know it's old.
2: Wasn't it in like the 1800s, I think?
3: I want to say yes, because like my stepdad went there. And he born in the 1800s.
2: Right. So. That'll be the next thing. Who has the oldest school?
3: Yeah.
2: That we can find out. Tomorrow we'll do it again. Who's going to be the subject of Who Be 40? Maybe we'll do favorite apps. I guess apps aren't even 40
3: that's
2: years old.
3: That's a good idea.
2: But we are looking online. Yes, the love is still continuing. There's a few haters out there, which is expected. That's great.
3: Yeah.
2: We love you guys too.
3: I love being called a sheeple. It makes me laugh.
2: Yeah,
3: it makes me laugh.
2: Listen, the fact is, you're not the sheeple for following the changing of Lake Ontario. There's a certain people who follow that. The idea that Lake Ontario will always be Lake Ontario, we're shouting out MapQuest today.
3: Yeah.
2: Google Maps, cowards. Apple Maps, cowards. MapQuest knows what's up.
3: Number one.
2: We're giving you guys a little love for your backbone today. And I did download MapQuest. I'm enjoying it. Is it as good as Google Maps? No. Probably not.
3: But worth it.
2: I don't even care. All right, I'll find my way there.

0: Found out that we have a yellow warning in effect right now, 24 or 76 already. I did just step outside. It's damp out there. It's sunny. It's not rainy, but it's damp. 32 or 90 is our high. It's going to feel like 42, maybe even up to 110 is what we're seeing. As for the roads, we don't have any accidents to tell you about, but we do have a note that southbound Olette Avenue has still got those lane restrictions between Elliott Street and Erie Street for some road repairs going on until the 8th. And if you see something else, you can call our newsroom at 519-258-3434.
1: 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I'm on MapQuest right now.
0: Okay.
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0: Okay.
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1: And hey, a big shout out to Allison from Windsor. She just won our latest tickets to go see this awesome show, the UB40 show. And yeah, she says she lives around Catholic Central. Great high school, great kids. And yes, there are some skunks around there too, right?
2: Oh, yeah. I'm familiar with the skunks.
1: Good morning to all the Windsor skunks. Boy, oh boy, this is their time to shine.
2: Uh-huh.
1: Now, let's get into the daily scoop here on what is going to be another hot day. Do skunks love the heat? Is that what's going on? Because it's going to be like 42 with the humidity today.
2: They love dusk, I could tell you that.
1: That might be it.
2: Yeah.
1: It's going to be crazy warm again. Stay hydrated. Get some swimming in while it's still time. Let's talk about Miley Cyrus. Because... party in the USA, party in Canada, and we are partying with maybe some new Miley music on the way.
2: Seems to be the case because we are getting an album coming September 18th.
1: Well,
2: it's
1: going to
2: be
1: close.
2: 10 songs. It's called Bass Persuades. It's her 10th album. Yeah, and apparently she's going to be going by just Miley now. Like, her website changed, her Instagram handle changed. She's no longer Miley Cyrus. She's just Miley, the artist known as Miley. We do have a little bit, no like words or lyrics or anything, but a little bit of what this album is apparently going to sound like.
1: Oh, wow.
2: We'll take it, right?
1: She's going by Mile Inch Nails. That's pretty good.
2: You've been waiting to say that.
1: I was waiting. Oh, that's good. I mean, it's a little industrial sounding. We're fans. Is it going to be so different? Is this going to be like when Garth Brooks changed into Chris Gaines for that year?
2: Remember I that? Don't even know what you're talking about.
1: Oh, Garth Brooks fans
2: know. That's
1: how
2: successful it was.
1: Oh, I'm going to get some Chris Gaines in a second. Now look what you did. Okay, so that's fun. Miley in the news, new album within weeks. That's exciting.
2: Mm-hmm.
1: What else is shaking up the Daily Scoop here?
2: We've got some news about Taylor Swift's dog. Should we talk about
1: yes,
2: that?
1: Yes, let's do that.
2: Taylor Swift and Travis Kelce, they got a little dog together. Actually, it's a big dog now. It is a Samoyed. And if you know what a Samoyed is, you know they are big, walking, white cloud fluffs. I've wanted one for so long, but I don't know if I can maintain that fur. That's why you have to be a billionaire. But anyway, the news is that their dog Wendy has made her modeling debut. She appeared in this campaign for Tommy Hilfiger alongside Travis. And she's looking cute. She's looking great. She's looking cuddly. And I was wondering, where's your mom? Why isn't she in this ad too?
1: Yeah.
2: Yeah.
1: That seems... like she should be, but
2: she's
1: I guess
2: very sweet looking.
1: Travis is getting that modeling money. That's great.
2: I guess so.
1: And money for the pup also.
2: Mm-hmm.
1: Well, that's good news for them.
2: It is.
1: And do we have one more Daily Scoop story? I'm just looking for my Chris Gaines here.
2: Yeah,
1: I know
2: no,
1: you want to talk
2: me,
1: about
2: Let me cover this last
1: Matthew
2: thing
1: Perry.
2: And you keep doing your thing. We got to talk about the Matthew Perry documentary. It's actually a docu-series that is coming to Netflix on October 27th. It's the one about Matthew Perry. That's what it's called. And yeah, it's going to be three parts. They say it's going to trace his life journey from rising comedic star to the man the world still loves as their favorite friend. And it will also explore candid new details on his private struggles. We don't know if any of the Friends co-stars are going to be in it, but we do know that his sister, I guess, is going to be talking in this. So I think Netflix, I think they should handle this. Like, I think it'll be okay. I don't think it's going to be like exploitative or like.
1: You would hope, because you want to watch to celebrate.
2: So.
1: You
2: exactly.
1: Want to just be sad, right?
2: I don't think. Yeah, I think it will be a good time, but that is going to be coming out October 27th.
1: Beautiful.
2: Yeah.
1: You want a brief little musical journey here?
2: Let's do it.
1: We all know who Garth Brooks is, right? There was a brief period where he emerged with his emo haircut and his little soul patch.
2: Hey, I like this.
1: And he changed his name to Chris Gaines. And he put out this album with his one song that was his. It's kind of cool.
2: Oh, I like this.
1: I'm just saying, it's like sometimes.
2: This is Garth Brooks?
1: This is Garth Brooks.
2: Are you kidding me?
1: Google Chris Gaines and see what he looks like,
2: Chris
1: right?
2: Gaines.
1: It was a strange thing.
2: Oh my God.
1: Right?
2: Seriously?
1: It was good.
2: I like him even more now. Garth Brooks.
1: Is this what Miley's going to do next week? We'll find out. There's some people who hear this. They're like, I remember this.
2: Oh my God.
1: That's your Daily Scoop. More news in a second.
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0: 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If you would have taken a bet on this at the beginning of the year, you know what, Tori? Beginning of September. You know what's going to be hot in September? MapQuest. Mm. If you would have told us that the number one app in the world, or in North America at least, would be MapQuest.
1: Yeah, and if you would have told me that in this day and age, I would be talking about Garth Brooks.
0: Right.
1: We're talking about Chris Gaines.
0: Yes, yeah, oh yeah.
1: Because I did not know about this. You just played a little of the music. It made my whole day better.
0: Oh, I'm going to call him up again here.
1: It says, Brooks planned to feature the Gaines persona in The Lamb, a motion picture that was never materialized. So he was going to star in a movie and play Chris Gaines. And the movie never ended up being, but he said, I'm still going to put some music out under this persona. This is just gets more and more rich.
0: It's creative. And it was when he was at the height of everything. I think it was one of those, he just got bored.
1: You know what I mean? 1999. Yeah.
0: He just got bored of being so big. He's like, I'm going to try something different. Will people still like me if I do this?
1: Yeah.
0: The answer was not really, but I'm glad you are enjoying it.
1: You know who would use MapQuest?
0: Chris Gaines.
1: Chris Gaines.
0: He would.
1: It's on the right side.
0: How do I get to my next half-empty show?
1: My gosh.
0: Loving the Chris Gaines. That's a good poll there.
1: I like this.
0: We have more, including the current new songs, a little Tame Impala coming up. How about Adele here? I bet she is a Garth Brooks fan and a Chris Gaines fan. Let's get Adele here with the headlines.
2: With an update from WindsorNewsToday.ca, I'm Adele Loisel. The Ontario government has said skipping classes could result in lost marks for high school students. Now we hear the principal will have the last say if an extended vacation or non-school sports tournament will qualify. Education Minister Paul Calandra clarified that yesterday, according to the Toronto Star. Windsor police have charged two men after gunshots were fired Monday night downtown. Two men were arguing over money. One pulled out a gun, the other grabbed it and fired it. No one was hurt. Prime Minister Mark Carney says Canada will return to trade talks when the U.S. stops with the memes, stops throwing shade, stops trying to be tough, and starts being serious. That after the U.S. Secretary of War posted a photo of a Canadian cadet and her instructor on social media. The Globe and Mail says Canada's counter tariffs go into effect on Tuesday. And if you bought the Cuisinart branded grill brush from Crate and Barrel Canada, that's being recalled. CTV News says some of the metal wire brushes can come loose and stick to food. The Tigers lost to the Twins 15-2 and a 6-1 loss for the Jays to the Guardians. We do still have some heat warnings in effect today. 32 feeling like 42 with sun and cloud along with showers or a thunderstorm. We'll get more of that tonight down to 22 and rain tomorrow and 30. For more on these and other stories, go to WindsorNewsToday.ca.
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0: show. I've got sort of a world geography, in a way, question, although there won't actually be any geography knowledge needed. Let's see how that goes.
1: All right.
0: Tori, your first question for the dudes on this fine morning. Let's go.
1: Listen, I'm going to give you a question first about 90210, and you're probably thinking, what could this girl know about Beverly Hills 90210? Well, here's the thing. I'm giving you a question about the spinoff, just 90210, because I see that it was on this day in 2008 that this show came out, and I forgot, but I watched this entire show when it came out.
0: Did you really?
1: Yeah, I think I was in grade 9, and me and my friend Ashlyn, we watched the entire thing. It was really fun. And now here's the thing. In the spinoff, we do get a few of the OG characters coming back, reprising their roles, either for just one episode or for a few, and I'm going to tell you three characters that do return. Kelly Taylor.
0: Okay.
1: Brenda Walsh.
0: Nice.
1: And Donna Martin.
0: Awesome.
1: The thing is, one of those people comes back as a guidance counselor at the high school that 90210 takes place at. I'll tell you, it's West Beverly Hills High. It's not the same as from the show, but which one of them, either Kelly, Brenda, or Donna, is back as a guidance counselor at their high school?
0: Boy, that's a good question.
1: I know, right?
0: They would all make great guidance counselors. So this would be more of a recurring role. Let me say that it would be, I'm going to go with Kelly, the lovely Jenny Garth.
1: You think Jenny Garth came back?
0: I think she was the one.
1: Jenny Garth is back. Yes, that is her. Okay. She's back as the guidance counselor at West Beverly Hills High. Brenda Walsh appears as a guest theater director, and Tori Spelling, or Donna Martin, she's a fashion store owner.
0: Did Steve ever come back?
1: I don't think
0: Steve Saunders, no?
1: No, I don't think so.
0: What a missed opportunity.
1: I guess.
0: He could have been a great like gym teacher or something, right?
1: Sure.
0: All right, so boys get a 902-0 point. That's a stellar start. Let's go to your first question. And again, this question brought to you by MapQuest.
1: Yes.
0: Our new favorite app. It's number one around the world right now because they're the only map company. Google didn't do it. Apple didn't do it. They're the only company that stood up to the administration and said, it's Lake Ontario, you dummies.
1: Mm-hmm.
0: I just downloaded MapQuest. I love it. So here's one fun thing about MapQuest. The first thing you do when you install this app is it lets you choose a questie.
1: A questie.
0: A questie. So
1: like your friend, your bestie?
0: Well, no, it's who you are, essentially.
1: Oh.
0: The questie is, instead of a car or a little dot or something,
1: mm-hmm.
0: you can choose a little like avatar, like a character to be. Mine is a unicorn. So when I drive from here to wherever, it's like a little unicorn on the street. That's awesome. So here's your question, Tori. Which of the following is not an option? There's four choices.
1: Aww.
0: Which is not an option for a questie?
1: Okay.
0: Can you not be a wizard? Can you not be a knight? Or can you not be a princess?
1: Aww.
0: Two of those you can be.
1: One you cannot.
0: One you cannot.
1: I'm going to say that you can, in fact, be a wizard. That's just cool. You are a wizard, questie. Princess? Sure. I'm going to say no knight. There's no knight.
0: No knight
1: option.
0: No knight option. There is a knight mode option. You can be a unicorn. You can be a wizard.
1: Hey.
0: You can be an ogre. And you can be a knight. I'm sorry, Tori. No princess. No princess on MapQuest. Although perhaps you can download extra content. I'm not quite sure yet. But now, yeah, MapQuest is the answer. For everybody
1: this
0: today.
1: This feels sexist. Just
0: a little bit. I think the ogre might be a woman.
1: Oh, whoa.
0: Yeah.
1: Okay. All everybody right. heard that? Everybody wrote down? Everybody remember Jay just said that? Okay.
0: Listen, you got no points there, buddy. Let's see what you can do on the next round.
1: Right. Moving on to my next question, I'm going to give you something about The Sims.
0: Oh.
1: As in The Sims, because Sims 4 was released on this day 12 years ago. Sims 4, the best. If you know, you know. Wait, is it Sims 4 or Sims 5? No, I think Sims 5 is the current one, and I don't like it. There's too much that you can do. Sims 4 was awesome. It had just the right amount of like being able to edit and change things and make things what you want without it eating up your whole day. You don't want to spend all day building one room, you know?
0: Sure.
1: Anyway, Sims 4 and just Sims in general. I'm going to give you a question about the language we all know and love, and that would be Simlish. I'm going to here's what I'm going to do. I'm going to tell you the word is hello. We in English know it as hello. And if you know, you know, Simlish is an entire language. They actually have a fully translated language. But the word hello, what is it in Simlish? And it's kind of funny, so I'm going to give you multiple choice.
0: All right.
1: Is it dag dag? I have to say it with the way they say
0: it. Do it, yeah.
1: Dag dag.
0: Dag dag.
1: Is it susu?
0: Oh.
1: Or is it mimi? I'm sorry.
0: Oh, wow.
1: I love Sims.
0: You love Sims,
1: which
0: all right.
1: one of those things is hello in Simlish?
0: Man, it's been a minute. It's been a minute since I played some Sims. But the one, they all sound adorable. You did great.
1: Thank you, thank you.
2: I'll say Mimi.
1: Mimi.
0: Yeah.
1: Mimi, as far as I know, does not have an English translation.
3: I don't think so, too.
1: I mean, I don't, I'm not fully fluent in Simlish. Dag Dag actually means goodbye. It's Susu.
0: Oh,
1: it means
0: no.
1: Hello.
0: That's fun.
1: Oh,
0: shout out Sims fans.
1: S-U-L, yeah.
0: Well, here's the good news. That means that you still have a chance here, Tori. It is 1-0. You could tie it. And I'm going to give you a question based on some big shiny tunes. In fact, you missed out Jeff Burrows being here yesterday.
1: Yeah.
0: But Jess was listening. We went home and she came up with this game. We were sitting on our deck and she said, okay, let's see if we can come up with a Canadian band that starts with every letter of the alphabet.
1: Okay.
0: Right? So we started with A, you know, Arcade Fire, April Wine. Aerosmith isn't Canadian. But
1: oh, my bad. He's a Canadian.
0: B, you could have gone Beaches, Bare Naked Ladies, etc. And we did really well. C,
1: okay.
0: Crash Test Dummies.
1: This is fun.
0: So we started also listening to the Much Music compilation classics, Big Shiny Tunes. I don't know if you remember these back in the day.
1: Yes.
0: But I'm going to give you the first of several Big Shiny questions over the next few weeks.
1: Oh.
0: And I'm going to give you the first song off the very first Big Shiny Tunes album. I'm going to let it start up here. It's a Canadian rock band. You don't even have to tell us who it is, necessarily. I just want you to tell us, Tori, and those listening, which letter of the alphabet would this Big Shiny song here represent? Listen to it. Give you a little hint. The lead singer of this band was once in a Canadian supergroup with our very own Jeff Burrows.
1: Wow.
0: What letter? What band for bonus?
1: Quite literally no idea, and I feel like you might be able to take my citizenship away for this. I am going to say that it's letter P.
0: Letter P.
1: Letter P.
0: Letter P. Unfortunately, that is not correct. No,
1: no.
0: You went a little high. Where's my button?
3: I don't think so, Tim.
0: Now, we were looking for the letter I. This would be I, Mother Earth. I'm Mother Earth.
1: All right.
0: Yeah. Song's called One More Astronaut. For P, you could have gone with Prozac.
1: Okay.
0: The Philosopher Kings.
1: Okay.
0: The Pursuit of Happiness, I think, was Canada.
1: You know what? What are we going to do today? Team Ogre loses. I'm so sick of you. Everybody hands go up.
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1: Getting into the tropical swing of things, we'll tell you why Hawaiian shirts may be making a huge comeback here. As if they ever left. Mm-hmm. Actually, if you saw the photo of Jeff Burrows in studio yesterday, at this exact time, Tori, it was 24 hours exactly ago that... No disrespect. This room was a lot cooler yesterday.
2: I know.
1: He elevated our coolness level a whole like 8 or 9 different degrees.
2: No, I agree. And
1: I noticed, do you see the shirt he was wearing?
2: Yeah, a Hawaiian shirt.
1: He was wearing a Hawaiian shirt.
2: Summer is forever, baby.
1: That's it.
2: Yeah.
1: And if you, maybe yourself, are not quite the rock star, and you're like, can I rock that Hawaiian shirt or not? There's another reason, Tori, that you discovered this morning, and it involves... fighting AI with Hawaiian shirts.
2: This is very interesting. So there is a man who created a summer Hawaiian shirt that's got this abstract pattern that actually like deflects AI-powered surveillance cameras. So essentially it's like, it's hard to detect exactly what it is, but it certainly doesn't pick up that it's a human wearing it. And so with these like flock cameras and stuff like this, you kind of bypass the AI automatic detection. You're not invisible.
1: You're not invisible, but the camera sees all these weird patterns and shapes and stuff, and it's like, that's not a human.
2: Yeah.
1: We'll just go on to the next one. And you said the only problem is it's kind of a disorientingly not pleasant to look at shirt, or is it?
2: Yeah. It's not the nicest. It kind of looks like red and green mushrooms blooming from the bottom. But hey, for the people who are like, you know, so anti-surveillance, anti-AI, I'm sure they wouldn't mind wearing it.
1: But is this going to be the next tinfoil hat thing where you're going to see people wearing these shirts like, the cameras can't see me?
2: Yeah. No, well, the camera like, can see you. It's just that AI is not going to automatically detect you.
1: Yeah, until they do the next, the latest update. They update the cameras with AI 7.9 and they'll be like, okay.
2: Now, ugly shirt software.
1: Exactly. Everybody with the ugly shirt, you're the first target now. But for now, as if you needed another reason to wear a Hawaiian shirt, rock stars locally wear them. They're cool. They can, in fact, fight AI. And you're going to look right at home because we do have another yellow heat warning. If you thought yesterday was hot, and it was, today even a couple of degrees warmer will hit 32, feeling like 42 degrees.
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1: And if you're looking to sell a home in the future, in the near future, in the distant future, whenever it happens to be, the name Goran Todorovic is going to be in your head. 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

0: Yeah.
1: Oh, good. And you can tell Tori, when I opened my blinds this morning, I saw a lovely black and white creature in my backyard.
0: Oh, no. I'm very familiar with those creatures. Everything's okay, though?
1: I don't have a dog that has to go out. So.
2: Those little skunks are getting around. Now, you mentioned to us, you actually live quite close to the school that that B40 this year.
1: I do, yes.
2: Oh, great. Did you go to that school when you were a kid?
1: No, I did not.
2: Oh, okay.
0: You just know the answer to this because you got it right. What school is 40 years old?
1: It's Catholic Central High School.
2: Lovely high school. Absolutely, yeah. And that's one of the younger schools in the region, if you can believe it.
0: Yeah.
1: Yeah, it is. Most are over 100.
2: Did you go to school in the Windsor area?
1: I went to Walkerville.
0: Historic, yeah.
2: Let me see. How old is Walkerville? Probably about 196 years old. But yeah. Allison, have a great day. Be safe. Watch out for those skunks.
1: Thank you. You too.

0: Mixed Mornings with Jay and Tori.
1: Hey, welcome to it. Wednesday's here. Tori's here. Hey, what's up, Tori?
2: Hello.
1: How are you doing?
2: You know, I'm better than I was yesterday and Monday. It was rough. I think I had like a legitimate 24-hour flu.
1: Mm-hmm.
2: It was so weird.
1: I do appreciate the flu selfies you were sending me.
2: And I took more. Yeah. I only sent you one.
1: The photo you sent me of yourself like on the floor.
2: On the bathroom floor. I spent a lot of yesterday laying on the bathroom floor anticipating being sick.
1: And you see, this is what happens when we make up excuses for why you're ill.
2: Yeah.
1: Then Tori will send me a photo to say, look, dummy, I'm...
2: By the way,
1: I wasn't accosted by skunks. I didn't get lost in Walker. You know,
2: right.
1: She was on the floor ill, and yeah. I have proof. Maybe I'll post those photos later.
2: It was not cute.

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1: This is really great. This is an app in South Florida. Two teenagers came up with this idea in eighth grade and actually put it into effect about 2 years ago. It's called Pizza with a Purpose. And what it does is it allows people to donate pizza via the app to any charity they want to in their local area. So like a food bank or a shelter or something like that. If somebody's like, I just want to do something good today, they go on the app, they select how many pizzas they want to donate or the total value they want to donate. They select the charity of choice and it gets delivered automatically.
2: That's sweet.
1: In 2 years, 25,000 slices of pizzas have been donated.
2: Whoa.
1: Isn't that cool?
2: That's amazing.
1: They were in eighth grade when they came up with the idea. I think that's awesome.
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20: 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Today, even hotter, unbelievably. A chance of showers, maybe to cool things down a touch. But today, tomorrow, will hit around 30 degrees or so both days. Up to a high today, 32 or 90. It could feel like 42 with the humidity. Wow. 24 or 75 right now on the mix.
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1: We're going to celebrate our new favorite map app. And that app is called MapQuest.
2: MapQuest.
1: And we're thinking, wait a second. Yes, I had MapQuest.
2: Yeah.
1: Back in 2004.
2: Used to print off directions.
1: Really? Yeah. The reason MapQuest is trending today, it is the only company, it seems, in the world that has a bit of a backbone and is laughing off the idea of changing Lake Ontario to Lake America. Right? You go on Google Maps in the U.S., says Lake America.
2: Right.
1: You go on, your friends over at Apple there, Tori.
2: Apple, yeah.
1: They've caved as well. MapQuest came up with a statement and said, like, basically, LOL, we're not doing that.
2: We're not participating in this.
1: So, with that news that they said, we're not going to change it, it has skyrocketed. How many people downloaded MapQuest, like, last week? Zero. This week, it's the number one app in every app store.
2: Absolutely.
1: I downloaded it myself, and I'm already enjoying it.
2: Love
1: so,
2: it.
1: Google, Apple, you guys can take a page from MapQuest.
2: And get lost.
1: For real.
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like 10,000 spoons when all you need is a knife. It's meeting the man of my dreams and then meeting his beautiful wife. And isn't it ironic?

0: Mix 96.7, good morning. It's Amberly. So Italy is considering outlawing texting in crosswalks starting in October. So the government is proposing fines of around $90 US if you're caught looking at your phone while using a crosswalk. So it's not just texting. It's not going to apply to pedestrians using earphones or hands-free devices. So phone calls or listening to music are fine, but if you're holding your phone up to your ear talking on it, that would be considered distracted. So the goal is to keep people's heads up and aware of their surroundings for everyone's safety, right? Especially when there's streets that are narrow, intersections are tight and busy. It's best for everyone to be able to predict what others are trying to do, right? So yeah, Italy's considering outlawing texting in crosswalks starting in October. We'll see how that goes, and time will tell if it takes off in other parts of the world.
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0: Mixed weather, heat warning remains in effect. A mix of sun and cloud today. Chance of showers with a high of 32, feeling like 42 with that Humidex. Showers and a few storms tonight with a low of 22 or 72. Still a chance of showers tomorrow and still humid, a high of 30, feeling like 38 degrees.
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Mix 96.7 with Stella Lefty in Boston. Once you hear the similarities to Noah Kahan's song Stick Season, it's kind of hard to unhear it. And once Stella Lefty's song went viral, Noah Kahan's like, hey, like, that kind of sounds like my song, which wasn't intentional, but she was obviously influenced by him, you know, even if she didn't realize it. So now to rectify the situation, Noah Kahan is listed as a co-writer on that song, Boston. Coming up, we're going to be talking about this prospect for the Tigers, a 12-year-old kid. This is crazy. Fill in on that coming up on Mix 96.7.

0: Mix 96.7, good morning. It's Amberly. So the Detroit Tigers may have signed a very intriguing prospect who is only 12 years old. So they have reached a pre-agreement with this Venezuelan prospect, Kevin Sosa, that could eventually be worth a $4 million signing bonus. He's 12. He's reportedly already handling fastballs in the 91 to 93 mile an hour range. Here's the catch, though. He can't actually sign yet because to sign a Major League Baseball contract, international players must be at least 16 years old to sign. So this is essentially just kind of like a verbal commitment, and a lot can change before he does become eligible. So maybe hold off on ordering that jersey, but an intriguing prospect for the Tigers, only 12 years old. Crazy.
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0: 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That heat warning remains in effect. Mix of sun and cloud with a chance of showers today, a high of 32, feeling like 42. Showers and a few storms tonight with a low of 22 or 72. Still a chance of showers tomorrow, a high of 30, feeling like 38 degrees.
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1: With an update from WindsorNewsToday.ca, I'm Adele Loisel. Fire officials in Windsor blame a house fire yesterday that injured three people on a grease fire. Two firefighters and a tenant were hurt on Vera Place. Damage is around $450,000. Windsor mayoral candidate Drew Dilkins has kicked off his re-election campaign with a pledge to push the Ontario government to take over responsibility for the EC Row. Maintaining it costs the city about $7.5 million a year. Dilkins said he would redirect that money to local roads. He's running against 10 other candidates. The Carney government is extending the federal excise tax holiday on gas and diesel until next January. Prime Minister Mark Carney introduced the holiday back in April, and it was set to expire on Labor Day. And this year's Labor Day parade and celebration at Lansbury Park are on Monday. The parade starts at 10 and will arrive at the park on Ottawa Street an hour later. Today's news poll question is, will you switch to MapQuest now that Google and Apple have agreed to rename Lake Ontario? Vote now at WindsorNewsToday.ca. The Jays play the Guardians again this evening, and the Tigers have another one against the Twins. Still heat warnings today, 32 feeling like 43. Sun and cloud with showers, maybe a thunderstorm. More of that tonight, and 22 and 30 degrees tomorrow. For more on these and other stories, go to WindsorNewsToday.ca.
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0: Mix 96.7, good afternoon. It's Amberly. Obviously, Lisa Kudrow loves Friends and the fans of the show. But there's one thing she will not do for the fans. She says sometimes people will stop her and say, oh, sing Smelly Cat. She's like, no, I really don't want to do that. Speaking of Friends, though, a three-part documentary on Matthew Perry is hitting Netflix next month. It's called The One About Matthew Perry. Obviously, a nod to the way that Friends episodes were named all those years. Netflix says the documentary traces his journey from rising comedic star to the man the world still loves as their favorite friend. It'll also explore candid new details on his private struggles as well. No word on if any of the Friends co-stars will be appearing in the documentary, but we can look forward to that hitting Netflix on October 27th.
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0: Mixed weather heat warning remains in effect. A mix of sun and cloud today. A chance of showers with a high of 32, feeling like 42 with that humidity. Showers and a few storms tonight with a low of 22 or 72. Still a chance of showers tomorrow, a high of 30, feeling like 38 degrees.
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Mix 96.7, did you hear Miley Cyrus, or is it just Miley now? I think she dropped the Cyrus. She announced her new album yesterday. It's coming out in just over 2 weeks on September 18th. On Instagram, she shared a brief instrumental preview of the album and also announced she's doing two nights at the Hollywood Bowl on October 16th and 18th. So we can look forward to new music from Miley very soon. Another long set of mixed music underway. A throwback from Savage Garden coming up. Some Bulo up next, too, after Gautier and Kimbra on Mix 96.7. Now and then I think of

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0: 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Hey, it's Amberly. If you have been outside when the sun is setting and you're realizing it's getting darker a lot earlier, you are not wrong. So the sun will set tonight at 8 p.m. and it won't be any later for nearly the next 7 months. This is kind of depressing. The next sunset after 8 will be on April 6th, when it's scheduled to set at 8 on the dot. So we're going to lose about 3 minutes of daylight every day over the next month, with the sunset scheduled 2 minutes earlier every day. So by the end of September, the sunset is scheduled for 7:11 p.m. Like, I'm a fan of fall, but that is just kind of unfortunate. I'm not ready for those dark nights just yet. Autumn officially arrives, by the way, on September 22nd, and daylight saving time ends on Sunday, November 1st.
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0: 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Look for the water droplet. Mixed weather heat warning remains in effect. A mix of sun and cloud today with a chance of showers. A high of 32, feeling like 42. Showers with some thunderstorms tonight, a low of 22 or 72. A chance of more showers tomorrow with a high of 30, feeling like 38 degrees.
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Enjoy the rest of your afternoon. Fat Matt's got you covered after 2, and you can still get in a request if you'd like to hear a certain song on the top 4 at 4 later. 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Matt will be counting down the most requested songs of the day at 4 o'clock. 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

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How are you? It's Fat Matt with you. Midweek Wednesday. Some great music ahead to help get you over the hump. Hozier coming up. A throwback from Backstreet Boys and John Legend now. What would

Mix 96.7, this morning's game of UB40. Who be 40 to win UB40 tickets? Couldn't have been more local. Yesterday, we quizzed you on classic video games. Today, it was all about local high schools and which one is turning 40 this year. We'll take a listen to Allison Brown of Windsor, who's on the air with Jay and Tori, and see if she got it

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0: 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It's Fat Matt here, and you're in the right spot. The Lumineers are on deck, plus a look at your forecast. Jay and Tori this morning treated us to a thrilling round of UB40 WhoB40 for a chance to win UB40 tickets, challenging you to identify the cultural icon that is turning 40 this year. The topic was festivals on Monday, yesterday it was classic video games, and today it was local high schools. Which of these turned 40? EDHS, Essex, District High School, Catholic Central, or Vincent Massey Secondary School? Allison Brown was on the line with us. She was confident she had the answer, and she was happy to hear that Tori was back with Jay after being sick yesterday.
1: Oh, good. And you can tell Tori, when I opened my blinds this morning, I saw a lovely black and white creature in my backyard.
2: Oh, no. I'm very familiar with those creatures. Everything's okay, though?
1: I don't have a dog that has to go out.
3: So. Those little skunks are getting around. Now, you mentioned to us, you actually live quite close to the school that B40 this year.
1: I do, yes.
3: Oh, great. Did you go to that school when you were a kid?
1: No, I did not.
3: Oh, okay.
2: You just know the answer to this because you got it right. What school is 40 years old?
1: It's Catholic Central High School.
3: Lovely high school. Absolutely, yeah. And that's one of the younger schools in the region, if you can believe it.
2: Yeah.
1: Yeah, it is. Most are over 100.
3: Did you go to school in the Windsor area?
1: I went to Walkerville.
0: Allison, you know your high schools, and it paid off this morning. 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
0: Mixed weather, Environment Canada has us under two yellow warnings for heat and severe thunderstorms, mainly cloudy with showers and the risk of a storm this evening and an overnight low of 22. Still cloudy tomorrow with a 60% chance of showers and the risk of a storm and still humid. A high of 30 or 86 Fahrenheit, but feeling like 38 or 100. And there's a high of 28 or 82 on Friday.
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Mix 96.7. I do like that they're fluorescent yellow. The new 40 kilometer per hour school zone speed limit signs are up and will hopefully be clearly noticed and remind Windsor drivers to slow down in areas that will soon be filled with kids. Back to school next week. Now,

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Mix 96.7. It's Fat Matt here. I want to say hey to Sienna on the job in Kingsville, reaching out via text 519-944-2497, requesting Midnight Sun by Zara Larsson. That will be coming up on the Top 4 at 4 countdown. She also wanted some U2. Sienna, beautiful day on the way for you in just a bit. Thanks so much for listening at work.

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There's no screenings happening in Windsor. More on this coming up with your Hollywood headlines in minutes.

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3: It's Fat Matt here with a couple of quick Hollywood headlines. There were high hopes attached to the big screen version of the Disney Plus hit The Mandalorian, but when The Mandalorian and Grogu hit movie theaters back on May 22nd, it did not reach the heights of success it was expected to achieve.
4: Hey, never touch the buttons.
3: In fact, it was the lowest grossing Star Wars film ever. Reviews were kind of mixed. The big takeaway was that it didn't deliver anything different than the series. If you've been wanting to see it but did not get out in the spring, now is your chance. The Mandalorian and Grogu arrived on Disney Plus today, where I can guarantee it is going to find a lot more love. Also today, premiering in select theaters, actually 70 different countries around the world, Katy Perry's concert film, The Lifetimes Tour, live from Paris.
5: Hello everyone, I'm Katy Perry and welcome to The Lifetimes Tour!
3: Now, when the idea first came up, this too was a film that likely had high hopes attached to it. The Taylor Swift concert film did well, the Beyoncé one, the Billie Eilish one, but I'm not sure how this Katy Perry one will perform in theaters. I'm skeptical because I cannot find one local theater in Windsor, Essex that is showing it. So the fact that it's not a widespread release might tell us something. The closest theaters to us that I was able to find showing the Katy Perry concert film tonight are all in Michigan. MJR Southgate, MJR Troy, and AMC Theater Livonia. And over to Netflix now, they are putting the finishing touches on a three-part docu-series about late actor Matthew Perry, focusing on the Friends star's life and career, titled The One About Matthew Perry. And this doesn't look to be a trashy, hastily put together expose. His sister Mia is the key voice in it and has contributed unreleased photos and videos from the Perry family archive. It's not known yet whether any of his co-stars from Friends will appear in it, though Netflix notes that it does include some of his creative collaborators and lifelong best friends. I expect this one to be one of the most watched when it debuts October 27th. And let me ask you, will you watch this new documentary, The One About Matthew Perry, just under 2 months away now? Let us know at mix967.ca.
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3: Mixed weather. Environment Canada has us under two yellow warnings for heat and severe thunderstorms. Mainly cloudy this evening with showers and the risk of a storm, an overnight low of 22. Still cloudy tomorrow with a 60% chance of showers and the risk of a storm, and still humid. A high of 30 or 86 Fahrenheit, but feeling like 38 or 100. And there's a high of 28 or 82 on Friday.
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House fire yesterday at this time downtown Windsor caused a tenant and two firefighters to be injured. See more at windsornewstoday.ca. We've got other local news headlines coming up on air in minutes, and then your top four countdown.

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1: With an update from WindsorNewsToday.ca, I'm Mark Brown. That heat and humidity will stick around a little longer. A yellow heat warning continues in Windsor, Essex for at least tonight, maybe tomorrow. Highs are forecast to reach 32 today and 30 tomorrow, with evening lows in the lower 20s. That unstable atmosphere may result in some wild and wet weather later on. A severe thunderstorm watch is in effect for the potential development of storms that could be strong. Environment Canada says heavy downpours, wind gusts up to 100 kilometers per hour, and hail may be possible. Geopolitical turbulence has resulted in interest rates staying where they are. The Bank of Canada announced this morning that it was holding its key interest rate steady at 2.25%. It's been that way since October 2025. The bank cited the war in Iran pushing up energy prices and the ongoing trade tiff with the Trump administration. Two Windsor firefighters suffered minor injuries dealing with a grease fire yesterday at a downtown house. Crews were called at around 4 p.m. to Vera Place off Church Street as a grease fire had quickly gotten out of control, causing about $450,000 in damage. A tenant was also checked out with minor injuries. Three people have been displaced. The Blue Jays continue their series tonight in Cleveland. The Tigers try to avoid a sweep in Minneapolis. Partly sunny this afternoon with a hit or miss shower or storm. Humidex are 42. Breezy, humid at 23 tonight with a good chance of showers or storms. Partly sunny tomorrow with lingering showers. Breezy at 31. 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
2: If you're just joining us, you're just in time. 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

Next, 96.7 Jay and Tori and Amber Lee shared the requests that came in during their shows, and I added those to others taken this afternoon, and have come up with the top four most requested songs of the day. That was The Way at number three by Felix Kartell, and here's Zara Larsson at number two, Midnight.

0: Mix 96.7. It's Fat Matt here with a number one song on the top 4 at 4. I Knew It, I Knew You by Taylor Swift. The Wall Street Journal has just reported that she and Travis Kelce have purchased a home that sits on Lake Erie, a 3.5-acre property in Bratnall, Ohio, for just over $5 million, 21,000 square feet, 8 bedrooms, 11 bathrooms, and a 2-bedroom guest cottage. Sounds like the perfect place to chill out. Who needs busy New York or LA or Nashville? They've got places there, yes, but why not settle down in Ohio? I mean, Taylor could be swimming in the same lake water as you each summer. I was looking at a map of Lake Erie, and Seacliff Beach in Leamington, the distance from there right across to the shore of Bratnall, Ohio, it's about 99 kilometers. Stay close. We've got Alex Warren and Natalie Imbruglia up next.
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0: quite a bit. Here's a Google review I found from Marlene L., who discovered Antonino's while visiting from out of town. She writes, "Everything about this pizza is amazing. I love the hand-tossed crust, not too thick and not too thin, just perfect. It was soft and crispy at the same time. I don't usually like crust, but I love this one. The sauce is so tasty, lots of toppings, good amount of cheese, the ingredients are of good quality. It was cooked to perfection. I am from the Toronto area and visit my parents in Windsor and will be back every time I am in town." Well said, Marlene. We're glad you enjoyed Antonino's.
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0: 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After more than 1,200 episodes, Kelly Clarkson wrapped up her talk show on Monday. She had her kids there with her and asked them what they enjoyed most about it. Here's young Remington.
1: I like talking to Jason Momoa and singing My Way with the band.
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Let's take a quick peek outside the Tourism Windsor Essex studio window now. 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Mainly cloudy with showers and the risk of a storm this evening. An overnight low of 22. Still cloudy tomorrow. 60% chance of showers and the risk of a storm, and still humid. A high of 30 or 86 Fahrenheit tomorrow, but feeling like 38 or 100. And there's a high of 28 or 82 on Friday.

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1: With an update from WindsorNewsToday.ca, I'm Mark Brown. We've got heat, and we may also have some wild weather. A yellow heat warning remains in effect through at least tonight. There's also a yellow severe thunderstorm watch for the region. Environment Canada says the area could see strong storms that include heavy downpours, hail, and wind gusts up to 100 kilometers per hour. Windsor mayoral candidate Drew Dilkins wants to see the province take over the costs associated with the EC Row Expressway. He told reporters this morning that if re-elected, he would push the MTO to upload the $7.5 million a year cost to maintain, upgrade, and clear snow from the freeway. He says despite growth, Windsor taxpayers are stuck footing the bill. MapQuest says it has no intention of changing the name of Lake Ontario to Lake America on its online maps. Today's question of the day wants to know if you'll switch to MapQuest after Google and Apple made the switch. Vote now at WindsorNewsToday.ca. Monday's Labor Day parade in Windsor will focus on protecting local jobs. Acting Windsor and District Labor Council President Mario Spagnolo tells WindsorNewsToday.ca that the importance of defending Canadian workers is vital amid the current trade dispute with the Trump administration. The march begins at 10 a.m. at the Unifor Hall on Turner Road and will arrive an hour later at Lansbury Park. The Blue Jays visit the Guardians tonight. The Tigers are at Minnesota. Mostly cloudy tonight with likely showers or thunderstorms, low 22. More clouds tomorrow with scattered showers or storms, high 30. Cloudy and 20 tomorrow night. 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

96.7. A quick construction note. The intersection of Giles East and Howard is closed for water main work that began today at 6 a.m. and will continue tomorrow, too, until 7 p.m.

0: before you go, there's something I want you to have.
1: Oh, it's beautiful. But wait a minute, isn't this?
0: Yeah, yes it is.
1: But I thought the old lady dropped it into the ocean in the air.
0: Well, baby, I went down and got it for you.

0: 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Great to have you on board this afternoon. It's Fat Matt here. A throwback from Ace of Base on deck, plus a look at your forecast. Jay and Tori this morning treated us to a thrilling round of UB40 Whoby40 for a chance to win UB40 tickets, challenging you to identify the cultural icon that is turning 40 this year. The topic was festivals on Monday, yesterday it was classic video games, and today it was local high schools. Which of these turned 40? EDHS, Essex, District High School, Catholic Central, or Vincent Massey Secondary School? Allison Brown was on the line with us. She was confident she had the answer, and she was happy to hear that Tori was back with Jay after being sick yesterday.
1: Oh, good. And you can tell Tori, when I opened my blinds this morning, I saw a lovely black and white creature in my backyard.
2: Oh, no. I'm very familiar with those creatures. Everything's okay, though?
1: I don't have a dog that has to go out. So.
3: Those little skunks are getting around. Now, you mentioned to us, you actually live quite close to the school that that B40 this year.
1: I do, yes.
3: Oh, great. Did you go to that school when you were a kid?
1: No, I did not.
3: Oh, okay.
2: You just know the answer to this because you got it right. What school is 40 years old?
1: It's Catholic Central High School.
3: Lovely
2: totally
3: high school.
2: Is.
3: Absolutely, yeah. And that's one of the the younger schools in the region, if you can believe it.
2: Yeah.
1: Yeah, it is. Most are over 100.
3: Did you go to school in the Windsor area?
1: I went to Walkerville.
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0: Mixed Weather Environment Canada has us under two yellow warnings, one for heat and one for severe thunderstorms. Mainly cloudy this evening with showers and the risk of a thunderstorm, an overnight low of 22. Still cloudy tomorrow, 60% chance of showers, risk of a storm, and still very humid, a high of 30 or 86 Fahrenheit, but feeling like 38 or 100. Then there's a high of 28 or 82 on Friday.
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Mix 96.7. If you ever hear a new song like that, but you don't catch the name of it, we have a really handy section on our website, mix967.ca, the recently played section that shows the name of the artist. In that case, that was Preston Pablo, and the name of the song, 'Cause I Do. And if you're curious about a song you heard earlier, you can scroll back through the entire day's playlist.

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96.7, it's Fat Matt here. I want to say hey to Jessica and Lindsay on the job together in Amherstburg. They need an adrenaline boost, need some titanium by Sia to get them going. On the way for you, ladies, in just a bit. Thanks so much for listening at work.

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0: Mix 96.7, it's Fat Matt here, and you're in the right spot. A throwback from Bob Marley on the way, plus a look at your forecast. Well, first, it was the renaming of a Great Lake, and now there's another map controversy brewing in Canada. Very topical and timely, too, as kids are getting ready to go back to school and parents are shopping for school supplies. Beloved Canadian notebook brand Hillroy, which is now American-owned, by the way, is catching some heat from East Coasters and now apologizing for mistakenly leaving Newfoundland and Cape Breton off the map of Canada design that is pictured on the cover of their colorful notebooks. A spokesman said it was just the result of a printing error, and after sparking a bunch of concerned posts from angry Newfoundlanders, Hillroy has stopped distributing the notebooks while it works on correcting that mistake.
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0: Mixed weather. Environment Canada has us under 2 yellow warnings for heat and for severe thunderstorms. Mainly cloudy this evening with showers and the risk of a storm, an overnight low of 22. Still cloudy tomorrow. 60% chance of showers, risk of a storm, and still very humid. A high of 30 or 86 Fahrenheit, but feeling more like 38 or 100. Then there's a high of 28 or 82 on Friday.
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Have a great evening. I'm Fat Matt. I'll catch up with you again tomorrow afternoon at 2. Taylor Swift on the way. Benson Boone. Ariana Grande's latest. Hate That I Made You Love Me. And at 8:35, a Battle of the Sexes. 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